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1: Lock in, buckle up. It is a big week for new music. This week, we've actually got the fabulous ads running us through the Madonna album. Mm. We've got some brand new music from Australian artists like Oliver Cronin, from Chloe the Brand, from Madonnet, from Larissa Lambert, and a very unexpected collab, Snow Patrol and Kylie Minogue.
2: Oh,
1: okay.
2: Yeah, it's happening. First, though, your headliner.
0: From the Joy 94.9 studios in St Kilda, Victoria, and across the country on the Community Radio Network. 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
2: Listen to me. This August, Erin LeCount is coming to Australia. Mm. First shows in Australia, already pre-sold out. You're not going to get anywhere near it. And even if you have tickets, you're going to be battling me for front row. And if you think I'm letting you anywhere near front row, you can think again. Erin LeCount is absolutely what's next. She's on our rising artist list this year. She has an EP out called Pareidolia, which is phenomenal. And it's now got an extra song at the front of it.
0: Headliner.
2: From Erin LeCount, this is The Cinema. It's your headliner this week on The Sound of Now.

0: Erin LeCount, your headliner this week on The Sound of Now with The Cinema. It is a song that has a real theme of comparing yourself to other people and to feeling like maybe you don't measure up because, as she said, you know, she can't make these movies she sees at the cinema, or she can't make these songs that she hears on the radio. She hears all these songs she wishes she'd written. But there are so many people as well looking at what she's doing and going, God, I wish I was doing something like that. Do you know what I mean?
1: Yeah, she's kind of the blueprint for them without even knowing it.
0: Yeah, I'm so impressed with her, and I cannot wait to see her on her Australian tour. And I'll say it again because I've said it on the show before. Erin, when you're in Melbourne, if you've got like an hour or so to spare, roll by the Joy Studios. We'll do an interview, yeah?
1: Absolutely. Come on by.
0: Hey, welcome to the show, I guess is what I'm trying to say. This is The Sound of Now. My name is Triana Butler.
1: I'm Alana Rosso. This is the show you need to know if you need to know about the songs that are new that you need to know about, you know?
0: You nailed that.
1: I did. Absolutely nailed it.
0: Strong.
1: Brand new one going straight from Erin LeCount over to George Ellis, the pop princess of Adelaide. Now, George Ellis, I definitely remember following at the very beginning, and when I say very beginning, around 2019 when she released Circles. Now, there's been a couple in between. SOS, you and I was talking about in the production meeting, was a real solid song.
0: Well, I loved that song when it came out in May last year and we featured it on the show.
1: Yeah, yeah, but I don't think it got a whole lot of spin since after...
0: It's getting him now. It was in Off Campus.
1: That's right. It was in Off Campus, which everyone's been talking about over the last at least 3 months. So, again, having a bit of a moment. Now, this brand new song came up this week when we were preparing for the show. It's called Another Stupid Question. Now, Triana and I are still trying to figure out if the other song that George Ellis has, a stupid question, is related to Another Stupid Question. So, fans of George Ellis and or George Ellis yourself, please reach out and let us know. But this is honestly, this one was all across my radar. I listened to it about 3 times in a row. Just really, just such a great song. I could listen to it forever. So this is brand new. George Ellis, you're on The Sound of Now. To use-

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1: All right, well, we are coming to you from Joy 94.9 and going out across the country on the Community Radio Network. This is the part of the show where we tell you to support your local community radio station, the one that you're listening to this on right now. If you are a member of Joy 94.9, we use this little opportunity here to shout you out in particular. And hello, Kirsten from Pakenham. Thank you for renewing your membership, joy.org.au/membership. If you'd like to join us, we're also on Instagram at thesoundof.now. And a big hello to Lewis, Benjamin, Salt is in there, Lydia, Reggie, Alistair, Maria, Lynn, Marie, Andrew, Zandri. A lot of people following along.
2: Hello.
1: Oh, Adam's given us a follow. Oh, that's interesting.
0: What's happening in music right now? This is the news.
2: That is interesting, Triana, because something happened this week that really caught a lot of us by storm, I would say. Confessions 2. Finally, we've been talking about Confessions 2 by Madonna for at least 3 months now, waiting for the very highly anticipated launch of this new album. And did you say Adam gave us a follow on IG?
1: Yeah, there's an Adam.
2: Yeah, I think I might know an Adam who is truly obsessed with Madonna. Like, I mean obsessed. So we work with one, Fabulous Ads, otherwise known as Adam, who every week on their show here at Joy 94.9 does a Madonna update. And this hasn't been something that Ads has been doing in the lead up to the launch of the album.
1: How long, Ads, by the way, welcome to the show.
2: Welcome, Fabulous Ads. Ads.
3: And thank you so much for having me on The Sounder now.
1: How long have you been doing this Madonna update segment for?
3: At least a few months. So I think when I first heard about Confessions 2 coming out, I thought, do you know what? I'm going to do a bit of a lead up and a Madonna update and incorporate the new album among other fabulous updates.
1: So that's now happened and the album is officially out. And we thought we'd bring you in because if anyone in this building is a Madonna fan, it's you. And you, in fact, made it into the sneaky Melbourne launch premiere party, invite only kind of situation.
2: Tell us everything.
1: On Friday night. Tell us how it was.
3: Did, yes, it was wonderful. So the best thing I can tell you, rocking up to the event with my sister, who is a huge fan, probably even bigger than me, to be honest.
2: Really?
3: She was so excited to go. We rock up, we get there, and the minute we stepped into the room, we heard one of the new tracks playing, and we just looked at each other, oh my gosh, we love it. And it just sounded incredible in a live environment, but seeing other Madonna fans dancing to it. But you know when there's a really good song that's catchy and it's going to be a hit? Everybody in that room, right, knew the words to most of the songs throughout the evening, which means it's a hit. It's a
2: wow.
3: hit.
2: Wow.
3: Yeah. So awesome. Madonna is back. The Queen of Pop firmly places her dance floor butt on the throne.
2: Ah!
3: Back again. Oh my gosh. I'm just so excited.
2: We're excited too.
1: Can I share a message that Ads sent me the other night when we were talking about, hey, you're going to be on the show? Whatever. And I'm like, oh, are you going to this this launch party, this album listing party that was happening on the Thursday night in Melbourne?
2: Yeah.
1: And the reply I got was, no, I prefer to listen to the album with headphones on first so no interruptions and you can hear all the layers. That is the most Fabulous Ads coded thing I've ever heard. How did you find your first listen without anyone there and you were just in the headphones? What did you think?
3: Okay, I'm going to be really honest. So I waited up until midnight because it dropped at midnight in AU ahead of the States and, you know, London, etc. I was listening to it and I fell asleep because I was really, really tired.
2: Oh, no.
3: So that's the first listen. Epic fail. Then I woke up at probably 6 a.m., listened to the whole album just over an hour it is, I think. And first impression was, my goodness, it is a more mature confessional album and it's just full of hits. And it's in my wheelhouse because it's more house. It's got drum and bass beats. It's got a slash of erotica mixed with bedtime stories. And it's really what I love. And just the quality of the production and the layers that you mentioned is what Stuart Price, who obviously produced and co-wrote a lot of the songs with Madonna, is phenomenal.
2: Brilliant. So one of the tracks, because I remember we were messaging around Thursday night as well, and we were going, okay, what are going to be our favourite tracks? Because obviously some have already been released, so we already had some of those in the world. But some of the ones that were off the brand new album you and I were messaging about, now Danceteria. Have I said that right? I think it's Danceteria.
3: Oh, you are 100% correct. It's Danceteria. I was going Danceteria until I heard somebody else say...
2: That's where they serve the food, right?
3: No, that's what it's called. I just relied on my excitement, really, but... yeah, that's awesome. And just it reminds me of Vogue. The spoken word is good. And also, this is a huge thing that I did not realise when I first listened, but apparently Kylie is in background vocals on that track.
1: No.
2: Really?
3: Yes. I haven't confirmed it, but that's the chatter. So I think it is, because it makes sense, because she was on the Graham Norton special.
2: Yes, the Graham Norton special, yes, where she teased it in Snow Patrol, before the Snow Patrol song that's just come out this week. So
1: this was Graham Norton and Kylie Minogue and Madonna all in a room, all at the same time.
3: And Kylie was the bartender.
2: Yes.
3: And apparently she had really bad grapefruit juice, and Madonna turned around and said, "This drink is terrible."
2: Right.
3: But didn't blame Kylie. So they sort of looked at each other, and Madonna said, "Oh, I'd like to be mysterious," which she actually does.
2: Yeah.
3: So Graham sort of pushed it. They looked at each other, and you could tell that there is something in the works. Now, I have a feeling, though, there's going to be a Confessions 2.5, because Madonna announced that there was an additional 8 tracks that they loved but didn't fit on the first record.
2: Mm.
3: So I think they're going to launch 2.5 with a Kylie and Madonna collaboration single.
2: Ooh.
1: I think, so the station that we're coming from is Joy 94.9. We're Australia's LGBTQIA+ broadcaster. We may need to have extra, like, emergency services on standby when that drops. The building may explode.
3: Oh, my gosh. Yes, I think people will melt down. Oh, my goodness.
1: All right, let's listen to Dance Terrier right now. Madonna, brand new Madonna. It's The Sound Now.

0: Madonna from Confessions 2 just out this week. How exciting. And to celebrate, we've got the fabulous ads. Triana and I are here with you.
1: Oh, I'm so excited to be here. And I'm just so happy. The music is amazing. And it's also connecting all as Madonna fans, but also even a wider audience. I'm just so thrilled.
0: Oh, I'm so happy you're thrilled. Makes me happy. I don't know, Triana. I just get happy when fans get super happy about the songs.
2: I mean, that's the heart of this show, really. It's if you love something, you especially love an artist or a piece of music, like being able to celebrate that, that is what this show is about. So tell us in the next like minute that we've got you, what the party was like, the exclusive Melbourne party that you got let into.
1: The party was fantastic. People were dressed up in their favourite Madonna outfits. We had like an equestrian rider, horse-looking guy dressed up. We had her from the Confessions era with the purple jacket, the red hair, and the music was great. The DJs were fun. And then we had a drag show. So we had a performer that obviously did some Madonna-esque performances to Hung Up. It was incredible. And the best thing was everybody just was connected on the dance floor, forgetting about their worries. And this is what it is all about, and how music connects people. And this is what Madonna's all about. It's always been about the music, the dance, and how we can connect and be present in the moment.
0: So we're about to play Bizarre, which is another track off of Confessions 2.
1: Oh my goodness.
0: Another one of your favourites. Tell us about the collab with Martin Garrix. And this is written about someone in Madonna's life.
1: Oh my goodness. So the rumour is, and I think it's been confirmed, that it's about Sean Penn. And because he drove the car that's referenced in the actual song.
0: In the song, yes.
1: The Shelby Cobra I think.
2: Yeah.
1: So that was his car. So it's my favourite track. The vocals are great. The build-up, the explosion are all epic. And that's courtesy of Martin Garrix.
2: He's brilliant, isn't
1: he? He's amazing.
3: Love is the strangest thing.
2: Madonna and Martin Garrix.
3: Just when you think you finally let go.
2: What's the song called?
3: It comes back to you.
1: Bizarre.
2: It's the sound of now.

0: Maren Morris celebrating the 10th anniversary of that breakout album, Hero, the one that had 80s Mercedes and My Church on it. Oh, that one, a new unreleased song from The Vault, if you like, Taylor Swift style. It's called We Can't Be Friends. It is The Sound of Now. Triana Butler and Alana Rosso with you.
1: Hello. For your consideration, a bit more Sienna Spyro. Now,
0: yes.
1: Triana, I'm going to call you out on this because I believe it was back in January or February, even December actually, this year / last year, that you brought Sienna Spyro to the table and you were like, I can already sense the commercial stations are picking up Sienna Spyro.
0: Mm-hmm.
1: You know, if you love the sound of Lolly Young, you like your Adeles, this is the exact space you need to be in. You need to be in space of Sienna Spyro. Brand new one this week.
0: The song of the time was Die on This Hill, which has gone on to be monumental.
1: Oh, it's getting plays all around still, even months after it was released. And it's a great song, just such a powerhouse vocalist. So if you haven't heard of Sienna, get around her. But if you haven't heard her, well, let's just play her for you now. This is Great Expectations, Sienna Spyro. You're on The Sound of Now.

0: eyes or feet.
1: An artist I didn't think I was going to be announcing in 2026, but now...
2: I don't know. They're pretty consistent. No. They seem to always have something going on.
1: I know they're consistent. It's more just that sometimes they're consistent, but they don't have a song that hits my radar. So this is selfishly of me to say that, but I'll be honest. Like, again, big era for me for Pernell would have been like your Wild Strawberries era, right? That was when I was really... Strawberries! That was when I was experiencing Pernell. Brand new one from Pernell is Chemistry with... a collaborator that I didn't realise that when you said it out loud, it sounds like Masterpiece, because it's Masterpiece.
2: Because his actual name is Peace.
1: Yeah, and so. I literally in the production meeting was the first time I said it out loud. I saw it on Words last night and I went, oh yeah, great. I'm writing Masterpiece. Yep, cool. And then this morning.
2: About to drop an album, by the way. It's called If I Don't Love You, Who Will?
1: Aww.
2: Off of the back of his previous album, How to Make a Masterpiece.
1: I don't know if that's going to be a contender for album name of the year, Masterpiece. I'm really sorry about that. That just makes me feel sad.
2: Alana, you are on The Sound of Now. Triana Butler with you. That is Alana over there.
1: Hi.
2: Now, next, an artist that we listed on our list of rising artists in 2025. His name is Oliver Cronin. Now, if you're going to Google Oliver Cronin, he is not the gastroenterologist in Richmond, Victoria. Different guy. Same name, different guy.
1: No.
2: This is the, come on, can we get around Oliver Cronin and just make sure that when someone searches Oliver Cronin, it's his name that shows up and not the doctor's? Incredible artist, also based in Melbourne. Tracks like Girl Next Door with the Out and Proud Charlie. Burning House was massive. A couple weeks ago, a brand new song called 7,500 Miles. I do know he's not dropping a localized version called 12,070.08 kilometers, but that's okay. He has an EP coming out in a couple weeks called Lost on the Way to Paradise. And it is so exciting to see him just come into his own with this. From Oliver Cronin, this is Closure. You're on The Sound of Now.

0: Oliver Cronin with Closure. Alana, do you not get a kind of Justin Bieber love yourself kind of energy off that?
1: It is wild that you say that because the first listen of this song, you know who I thought of? The Kid Laroi.
0: Oh.
1: Yeah. Wild.
0: It's The Sounder Now. Triana Butler and Alana Rosso with you. Make sure you got us on Instagram at thesoundof.now. On the way in the next 10 minutes, Larissa Lambert and new music from Snow Patrol and Kylie Minogue. And no, I'm not playing a Snow Patrol and a Kylie Minogue song next to each other. They're together on the same song, and that is on air in the next 15 minutes. Stand by. Right now, though, we've got new music from Chloe the Brand and Madonna. Now, Chloe the Brand, they're based out of NAM. The inspo here is kind of Clairo and Muna, and obviously, you know, both huge fans of those artists. Madonna, I wasn't as familiar with. She was adopted at 6 months old from Ethiopia. She is now based in Tasmania. Adopted into a family that just really loved music.
1: Yeah,
0: I mean,
1: right.
0: The dad owns a music store down in Tassie and was like, you know what I reckon you'd really like? Have a go at this guitar.
1: Uh-huh.
0: And so she got used to making music and it just kind of became part of her. Now she is just an incredible pop star and artist in her own right. So teaming up on this track called Madison. Chloe says they wrote this about a crush that made them feel like a teenager again, but it's someone who is in another state.
1: Oh, I see.
0: I know you've done long distance, so I know you know kind of how rough that can be, right?
1: Yeah, definitely. Definitely feeling like quite split up when all you want to do is be together. I completely get that feeling, which is probably now I'm realizing why this song also resonated with me when I first heard it.
0: There you go. They say that this person was too smart and driven to care about an ephemeral interstate romance.
1: Oh, no.
0: So ultimately, it ended in doom, but they got a song out of it. So, you know.
1: Still wins.
0: Who's the real winner here?
1: Still see wins on the board.
0: Chloe the Brand and Madonna. This is called Madison. It's The Sounder Now.

0: World Class from Larissa Lambert. The song is called So Close. It is the Sound of Now. You're with Triana Butler and Alana Rosso. Make sure you got us on Instagram at thesoundof.now to keep up with all the new music right throughout the week. Right now, new music from perhaps an unexpected collaboration.
1: The most unexpected.
0: You know Snow Patrol probably from their song Chasing Cars, which was an absolute runaway global smash. It was in Grey's Anatomy and then it was all over the world and then it was in your favourite playlist for a very, very long time. You may have also heard of an artist named Kylie Minogue.
1: Kylie from Camberwell.
0: I know here on Joy 94.9, Australia's LGBTQIA+ broadcaster, we haven't really heard of her and we don't play much of Kylie Minogue.
1: What is a Kylie? Is a question we ask often here at Joy 94.9.
0: Across the country, she is obviously an angel and a treasure and is adored. This is Snow Patrol and Kylie Minogue together on a song. And I don't know whether they've been in the same room together to produce this or if this has just been a long distance thing.
1: Still unconfirmed. A lot of the press photos did not have them together, so.
0: But their voices work incredibly well together. Gary Lightbody and Kylie sound stunning on this. So from Snow Patrol and Kylie Minogue, this is brand new. It's called These Alarms. It's the Sound of Now.

0: Snow Patrol and Kylie Minogue collaborating on These Alarms. Oh,
1: great
0: okay.
1: song.
0: That's powerful. I love that.
1: and a little different from Kylie. I know she's reached out and worked with other artists, obviously. Mm. Nick Cave on...
0: Oh, of course.
1: Like, yeah, it's going to be the ultimate example. But yeah, I love hearing that side of Kylie. Really cool. All right, you're on The Sounder now. My name is Triana Butler.
0: I'm Alana Rosso.
1: And that is the very end of the show for this week. Thank you so much for being here. It's been real. We got the full playlist up on our website right now, joy.org.au/thesoundofnow. 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
0: You should want the podcast.
1: Maybe you want the after show, the bonus podcast. And trust me, you want that. 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So do not miss that. joy.org.au/thesoundofnow. I'll see you over there. Instagram is at thesoundof.now. Huge thank you to Joy's content manager, Elliot Attard, production manager, Liz Bush, our tech manager, Michael Strauss, and Joy's music director, Michael Pohl. 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Our voiceover artist is Jeans. And a big special thank you to the hot and fun people at the CBAA for helping get this show to air each and every week. Alana?
0: Now, Triana, we're going to take the show out today with two artists that I have been listening to for a very long time. One of them just because they've always been in my orbit, and the other one because I had to learn French. So
1: those the French are immersion school is paying off.
0: It sure is paying off because I discovered Stromae. Now, Stromae, you may know from the song Allons en Danse, or Allons en Danse. Oh. Allons en Danse also was sampled in Kanye song.
1: What does Allons en Danse mean?
0: It's like now we dance. Okay. Or like, okay, we dance. Yeah, yeah, yeah. So with this song that has now come out, Stromae has collaborated with Tovalu, which I'm so excited about.
1: Love that.
0: And also, just on fire in general, because something else we realised this week, now with Confessions 2 out, Stromae's on Confessions 2. So we are living in the era. we are just characters in Stromae's life at the moment. Brand new one from Tovalu and Stromae, Des Fleurs, you're on The Sound of Now. I'll see you next week.
1: Bye.

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2: It is now 1 o'clock, 1 p.m. It is Thursday, the 16th or something like that? Let me see, where are my eyes? Where are my eyes? Where is my brain? It is the 16th, Thursday the 16th. You're with Barefoot Charlie. Welcome back to the garden. For a bit of chat, a bit of music, some stuff hopefully you've never heard before. Hopefully some other stuff you have heard before, because it's always nice to mix up the familiar with the unfamiliar. I hope your day is beautiful out there. It's probably time to just have a quick look at the weather and then we'll just get into the program, shall we? So let's just start with this one.
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2: It certainly is. Okay, what I've got on the screen, I don't know if it's actually updated, but it's saying that it's now 17.5 degrees, but feels like 13.8 because there is a bit of a southwest wind at around about 14 k's an hour. Now, I don't know about you, but I reckon this winter has been mild. The last two I thought were pretty bloody cold. This one's been mild. We've had, I mean, June was just incredible, and we've had some gorgeous sunny days. If you can get out of the wind, it's fabulous. I mean, I was down at Mitchie's, as I often am, or usually am, in the morning, and I walked the beach and thought, nah, I'm not swimming there, too windy, too cold. Wandered around to Mitchie's, sheltered there, beautiful, jumped in the water, I reckon maybe 16, 17 degrees, something like that. You know, cool but doable, really quite nice, and you know, when you can have a coffee down there, that's a great thing. Anyway, let's have a look at the forecast. I'll stop talking about my day, shall I? Anyway, it was a very mild night. We only got down to around about 8 degrees overnight. It was like the temperature was dropping, and then there was a bit of a spike, and I've noticed a couple of these spikes, you know, sort of like looking at the weather, going off willy weather, and yeah, a couple of spikes, like, you know, either at night or during the day. It's like all of a sudden the temperature rose, and so it only got to about 8 degrees, and that was just before dawn. You know, it's off on the way. It's sort of, anyway, looking ahead, let's have a look. We've got, you know, mainly some bit of cloud up there, but it was certainly sunny this morning at Marimbula, at least, if not Eden, which is where we are. Anyway, for Friday, we've got 4 overnight to 16. It says cloud clearing. Now, we've got a couple of cold nights ahead. Now, it depends on who you look at. Anyway, Saturday, it's saying 3 through to 17, mostly sunny. Sunday, 4 through to 17, partly cloudy. And Monday, which is going to be back at school for students, so we'll be expecting some other programs next week. Hopefully I'm going to continue on since there is no Mitch with the after-school run today because he's on holidays. So I might just continue on from 4 till 5, see how I go. Anyway, I'm here till at least 4 o'clock. Anyway, Monday's saying 5 overnight through to 18, mostly sunny. Anyway, that was the weather for the area. It says...
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2: Now, as far as I know, temperatures are taken from Marimbula Airport for the area. So if it's, you know, Pambula, Eden, Marimbula, pretty much, you know, the forecast you get is, you know, like, when they certainly talk about current temperatures, oh, it's updated, it's now saying 17.8 feels like 14.1. Yeah, been very dry though, hasn't it? We need some rain. We had a very strange flurry the other night, a couple of nights ago, I think it was Tuesday night. It started raining, it rained heavily, and I thought, oh, well, okay, we're finally getting some rain. 30 seconds was about all it lasted for. There was a tiny bit more rain later on, but it was like, you know, I thought, oh, here comes a downpour. Yeah, it was just... came and went. It was gone. And the next day, which was Wednesday, which was yesterday, of course, there was the Sapphire Farmers Markets. We've been blessed. I've been there 32 times with our 32nd markets. I'm the token bell ringer who opens the markets at 1 o'clock till 4 o'clock. But we've been dry for 32 consecutive markets. We've just been incredibly lucky. We've had one day where we're, you know, a little bit of rain on Packer, but that's about it. It's just been an absolute blast. The markets, you need to get along. If you have not been, you need to get out there. So much good food, good products. You know, it's not just the food. There's also the tallow products and candles and all sorts of things, you know, herbs. The coffee van, on a bread. It's just, and it's a fabulous community event. Lots of people sit around. You know, we put out about 20 chairs underneath a couple of little marquees, and people stay and, you know, have a bit of a chat and a drink of coffee, or, you know, if there's any food available. And thank you for Jordan for filling in for Ben for the coffee yesterday. That was great. And we've also got buskers, and it's just a marvellous, marvellous community day. It's a way to just, you know, relax, enjoy, get some good food, see some decent people, have some decent conversations. It's an absolutely fabulous community event, and thanks to Barry out there at Oaklands, who allowed us to set up in his lower grounds, and hopefully we're bringing custom to Longstocking and all the businesses out there at Oaklands, as well as we're doing well ourselves. We're doing it non-for-profit. The people who are, you know, there are some people there who don't, this is their livelihood and they need to make a buck. Some of us have just been doing it, you know, I'm going to say Lee and Fraser and myself, 32 weeks in a row, and we're doing it for the love of it, because we want in this community to get together and also to eat healthily. It's probably time for me to just shut up talking and play some music. I see some nods of heads out there. Anyway, so I mean, to my mind, this one was actually sent to me by Fraser himself, and he sent it a couple of times. I think, you know, postmark, as he has a G&T and just forgets what he sent. But anyway, what can you say? Life's a gas.

Life's a Gas by Southern Culture on the Skids from their album Countrypolitan Favourites. That's absolutely a new one on me. I've never heard that one before the other day when Fraser sent it out to me. But when I went looking for it, when I was trying to add it to my playlist, it came up with T-Rex. And it's written by Mark Bolan from the Electric Warrior album. I had no idea there was that one, had never crossed my radar before. But life is a gas, you know. It has its ups and downs, but, you know, when you just look at the beauty of life, what's around you, if you can actually stop, just be and engage, life is a gas, you know. Yes. Anyway. What a life, what a life, what a life. Anyway. What's that I hear? Oh, I don't know. Do I hear movement? No, I hear motion.

That was Cannonball by the Breeders. Breeders are sisters, Kelly and Kim Deal. Was it Kim who was in the Pixies? I think it might be. Josephine Wiggs and Jim McPherson. And I'm noticing here that they're playing, but only if you're in America at the moment. But I actually sent a text through to a friend of mine over there in Austin, Texas, because she's got a daughter in Seattle, and I noticed there was a gig coming up in Seattle. I noticed there's one for the Breeders, if you happen to be in Seattle, Washington State on the West Coast there. August the 20th, but this next one I'm going to play is, who else is playing? There's this woman called Bonnie Payne. She fronts a band called Elephant Revival. I remember being at, what concert was it? It might have been Queens of the Stone Age or something like that. I can't even remember. But, talking to someone, sitting back, because there was one band that I wasn't particularly fussed in, and she talked about Elephant Revival, and I went looking them up. They're sort of folky, but they do some really interesting covers. They do a cover of Have a Cigar at Red Rocks. They do a cover of White Rabbit by Jefferson Airplane. So Have a Cigar by Pink Floyd, White Rabbit by Jefferson Airplane. They also do their own stuff. This one I'm going to play is another cover version. They do their own stuff, but this is by a band called The Oh Hellos, but it is Elephant Revival doing it, and the song is Like the Dawn. It's a total change of feel, but they are also playing in Seattle, Washington, about a week or two before the Breeders, well, at least Bonnie Payne is. You'll hear her voice. I think she's absolutely marvellous. Total change of pace, but I hope you enjoy this one too. Like the Dawn, written by the Oh Hellos, but by Elephant Revival. Here we go. Should be coming, hopefully. Oh, and hold on, I'm just going to go back. I know what I did when I was trying to sort of make sure that everything was working. I actually muttered it or muted it. I think I muttered it. So I'll just go back. Give me half a second and cue. Hopefully now. There we go.

I hate it when that happens, when all of a sudden it just glitches for no reason. Oh, dear me. Anyway, that was Elephant Revival with Like the Dawn, as I say, written by the Oh Hellos, who are a brother and sister combo out of America as well. What I find amazing about that, if you look at one of these video viewing platforms, you know the one, that's on there. This is a band of six of them, you know, just in a living room playing live, which I just think that performance is absolutely wonderful. You've got, you know, fiddle, mandolin, drums, acoustic guitar, what else is there? Double bass, and then Bonnie, who's singing, is also playing washboard, you know, one of those old washboards. She's pretty incredible. Yes, as I say, just a band that I found and came across. It's always good to talk to people and they say, hey, have a look at these guys. I really think they're quite an interesting band. I would love to see them tour Australia. I think that would be wonderful. I would, yes, travel, I think, a long way to see them. Anyway, that was... If you'd like to request a song, let me tell you how you can do that. You've either got the text line, which is 0484 939 344. That's 0484 939 344. Or you can email something through at request@2sea.com.au. I've got a couple of requests that I missed last week. I was checking, but they must have got past me. It's sort of like I've got Guido and Gramps, you know, who have sent in requests, and I think I'll be playing those a bit later on, and they're going to be new ones on me too. I mean, one of them might be familiar, but I think that one of the other ones is not. I think the one from Gramps, maybe, I don't know. And if it's the Gramps that I know, I think you're not a real person anymore. But the Gramps that I knew was a pretty incredible man. He fought for this country in Kokoda. So it's not the real Gramps, but I think I know who it is. Anyway, yes. To our veterans out there, you know, thank you for keeping us safe, you know, fighting for what is our freedoms, even though I think that wars are often constructed not necessarily for our freedoms, but, you know, it is the ultimate sacrifice to put your life on the line to say, yes, I believe that I want to preserve the Australian way of life. And, you know, we're seeing some horrors going on where, you know, people who maybe have been brilliant warriors, you know, well decorated and whatever else, are being hauled through the coals. You know, I don't know all the truth. Who knows all the truth? Maybe only the person themselves. But I do think it's, you know, a bit strange, a bit that some of our absolute heroes who put their lives on the line to save others and, you know, earn the highest orders of merit for bravery, can then be dragged through the dirt. You know, none of us really know, unless we're there themselves, what war is like. Obviously, hell. Too many innocent people die either side. You know, we're all humanity. We're all people. We all want to live peacefully. Sometimes I think things are constructed. Yes. And we do not get the whole truth. You know, fingers get pointed, blame gets appropriated at various sides, you know, this side good, this side bad, this man good, this man bad, and, you know, that's not the whole truth, absolutely not the whole truth. Anyway, it's probably time for me to get off my soapbox about that and play a bit more music, because it feels like I was just jumping someone else's train.

Cure from their Boys Don't Cry album, Jumping Someone Else's Train, which, you know, those guys are only young when they made that, something like 17 years old, pretty damn incredible. Only the three of them at the time, Robert Smith, Simon Gallup on bass, and I think it was Lol Tolhurst who played drums and then later on moved on to something else within the band. Keyboards, I can't even remember. Anyway, yes, it's funny how drummers can do that, isn't it? You know, so like Dave Grohl, I'm a drummer for Nirvana, now I'm a guitarist and a fairly decent one, but yeah, what a drummer. Actually, there's another song I've got to play. Queens of the Stone Age, yeah with Dave Grohl on drums. That'll come maybe a bit later on. Maybe not today. Maybe not. We've lost a couple of people during the week. Like him or hate him, Darren Hinch. You know, everyone's entitled to their opinion, but, you know, one of those divisive people. I suppose if, you know, you have an opinion which is, you know, a little bit further out from centre than most people, you're going to be divisive, aren't you? Anyway, we've lost Darren Hinch, Sam Neill, fabulous actor. I noticed in one of the papers, Sydney Morning Herald or something like that, they said 10.

get an Oscar nomination for that, because it's a small film and it didn't get the push that, you know, some of these big films get. But if you get a chance, have a look at Dean Spanley. Yes, it's about, yes, if you've got some Tokay at home, T-O-K-A-Y, which is a Hungarian liqueur, I think it is. I have to talk to my Hungarian friend Roland about that, but I'm pretty sure it's a Hungarian liqueur. But when drinking Tokay, this Dean, which is Dean Spanley, which is Sam Neill, talks about his reincarnation where he had a former life as a dog. It's really quite a beautiful film. Please do yourself a favour and watch that one and see if you don't agree with me. Yeah, when they go, here are your best roles and that one's left out. I just think that's a fabulous one. Anyway, who else died? When I heard about a week or so ago that Bonnie had died, my brain went, oh, no, no, no. I was actually thinking Bonnie Raitt. It was Bonnie Tyler. Anyway, well, it's a heartache, isn't it? I'm not going to play that one, but I am going to play a Bonnie Tyler. You know, I'm sad that Bonnie Tyler is gone, but I think I'd be more devastated if Bonnie Raitt was gone. To my mind, you know, so much more of a real musician. Not that Bonnie Tyler couldn't sing or anything like that, but yeah, it's just, what sort of music do you like? Oh, I'd like certain stuff more than others. This one, anyway, coming from jumping someone else's train, this one is called Someone's Rockin' Your Heart. It's Bonnie Tyler with Francis Rossi. And if you don't know who Francis Rossi is, I shall tell you after the break. I'm hoping it's playing. Come on, play you.

How about that one? That was a new one on me too. Someone's Rocking Your Heart. Yes, Bonnie Tyler and Francis Rossi. And if you don't know who Francis Rossi is, think Status Quo. Yes, yes. Anyway, I've been a bad boy. I've forgotten to do this earlier on because I was just getting in my little groove. And

0: forgetting where I was. Anyway, just quickly before I get into this, you are with Barefoot Charlie. This is Back to the Garden. 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
0: Oh, it's still that cold, is it? It's, what's the current temperature? Let's see if it's just gone up at all. It is 18.1. Oh, now it says 17.9, just like that. But anyway, I think we've peaked. I think our heat for the day has peaked. It's probably going to be downhill from here. Anyway, what can I say? Should I just get on with playing some music? Thank you for our sponsors, you know, help keep this station alive, you know. This station is kept alive by people who either become members supporting the radio station or by our corporate sponsors. Anyway, I'll just tell you a bad joke I saw as I was walking here. I saw it written on a blackboard and it said, why did the bicycle lie down? Because it was too tired. Oh, my Lord, dad jokes. I've seen another one there. What do you call a cow with no legs? Ground beef. Anyway, this is a place just up the road. I can't remember what they're called, but anyway, just my bad sense of tumour, as I call it. Yes, but thank you to our sponsors. It's probably time to move on. And so, yeah, anyway, should I spare you the details or spare me the details?

Well, I would say for probably most of you, if not all of you, that would be a new one. Spare Me the Details by Kim and Della Vadova's City Chariot. Now, I first heard that, I don't know how many years ago, 20 plus years ago. It was one of those CDs we came across when I was coupled. But anyway, that's which I no longer have because my lovely wife or ex-wife or whatever you want to call her has got that one. But yeah, Kim Della Vadova, Spare Me the Details. That song was on my mind. And that was the one song off the album that really got me. And I just remembered the title and went looking it up and hey, yay, there it was. Anyway, I've lost a monitor in the studio. I've got three here, but middle one's dead, and I did have the gig guide, and I think I might run through the gig guide twice, but I've managed to bring it up on another monitor. So I thought I'd just let you know what's going on. Just before I get to the gig guide, I mean, there's some wonderful stuff. There's some wonderful music, you know, some bands playing around here. You know, some of them are just local fellas or, you know, people touring around. But also I managed to see Flickerfest last week in Marimbula. I saw Friday Night, which was Best of Australian Films with a couple of female friends of mine, and I'm such a tart. And then Saturday night I went out with another female friend of mine for the comedies, which was fantastic. There is I think it might be Netflix or something like that. There was a wonderful little 18-minuter set in a bar in America, and I think Sam Elliott's in there, just in a small part. Sam Elliott, the wonderful Sam Elliott. It's called The Singers, and it starts fairly slow, fairly dry, and you're going, what's going on here? But when you get to The Singers, oh my God. If you like your music, have a look at that one. The Singers, and I think it's a Netflix one. Anyway, let's look at the Far South Coast gig guide for July. So coming up tonight, we've got the Sweet Patooties at Club Sapphire at 7:30. Yes, that's it. The Sweet Patooties. And it says a Down South Jazz Club gig. Ticket members, $20 or visitors, $25. That's the Sweet Patooties. I think that's the only thing on tonight. Friday, we've got the Tathra Hotel between 6 and 8, the slow session. Probably should get along to one of those, see what they're like. I have no idea. Jacob Poyner, Plague at the Tura Country Club at 7:30. This is for Friday. Riff, playing at Soldiers Club, Bateman's Bay, 7:30. Right, that was for Friday. Saturday, we've got Drive Time at the Marimbula Rissole at 8 p.m. Klaus Teitz, or is it Teitz? I'm not sure. Club Sapphire, 6:30 to 9:30. Minha, daytime gig, Tilbury Valerie Winery Alehouse at 11 a.m. Blackboard Open Mic at Drift Tathra, 5:30. Ian Birdwheel, that's a new one on me, Tathra Bowling Club, 7 p.m. Roddy Reason, Tura Country Club, 7:30. And Riff playing Soldiers Country Club, Bateman's Bay, 7:30 p.m. That was for Saturday the 18th. Let's have a look at Sunday. Click across. Roddy Reason, there you go again. Burmy Beach Hotel, 1 p.m. What are the daytime gigs we've got here? Michael Manager Trio at Tilworth Valerie Winery and Ale House at 12 p.m. That's a good daytime one. Poppy, he's playing at Longstocking Brewery, 1 to 4pm. Riff playing Club Churros at 4pm. It's funny how they're all a bit earlier on the Sunday, so you can get to sleep, you know, ready for work the next day on Sunday. Guitar Armour at Tathra Hotel, 3:30 to 6:30. And Piper Allen at Drift Tathra at 5:30. I think that's the entire shebang there. So it's probably time to get on and play a bit more music. What's next on the list? Okay, I'm going to go a little bit Australian for a while. There's going to be a few Australian songs in here. I just bunch them together, and sometimes it's nice to spread them out, and sometimes it's just nice to go, let's play a few Aussies in a row. So let's start with Ganga Jang, Sounds of Then.

Ganga Jang, Sounds of Then. I was one of these geese that years ago, for some reason in my head it was Sounds of Them. Yeah. Anyway, I hope you're doing all right. You're with Barefoot Charlie. Back to the garden. The time is 1:53. Yeah, this is interesting with having a dead monitor anyway. Sort of like all of a sudden I'm going, oh, my Lord, there's a dead monitor. I can't. You know, so what I've lost is if you are trying to request a song at the moment, when I said, you know, I gave you the email and text line, I can't read those anymore. The good thing is that the two that were requested by Grams and Guido from last week are up, ready to go, so I don't have to look at that anymore. But anyway, let me just talk some absolute rubbish. Well, not rubbish again. How many of you guys feel that sometimes you think, oh, that's a bit coincidental, isn't it? Something happens, it might be, you have a thought come into your head. I've heard of, just talking to someone today, and she sort of said that, she used to be able to pick up the phone and just go, hello, Sue, because she'd somehow know who it was ringing. I had this thing the other day where I was thinking about a friend of mine who I worked with down locally, but she left some time ago and was doing a bit of caring work, and I'd seen her once in a blue moon, but she crossed my mind 2 days ago, and, really lovely woman, Ku, that's her name, Ku, and I just thought, oh, yeah, I wonder how she's doing. She was, had a smile on my face. Yesterday at the markets, up she bounds before the market starts, throws her arms around my neck, gives me a hug, and, we're going to catch up. And it was just like, oh, my Lord, I was only thinking about you yesterday. There you are. I don't think it's just a coincidence. I think sometimes you've just got to put stuff out there, without expectation at all. And, good things can happen to you. So, Ku, being an Indigenous woman, this one was on my list anyway, but this one goes out to Ku. And for the people that she's caring for now, I got to meet Robbie. I don't know what the relationship is between her and Robbie, but also this beautiful man called Unk, who I think, Uncle, a beautiful Indigenous man, got to meet them all. Absolutely lovely. So if Ku is listening, this one is for you. And I can't really go past this. I had a different version. I had the Warumpi band version, but I'm actually going to go with a Christine Arnoux. And I think you can probably tell what song it is. My Island Home is waiting for me.

0: with My Island Home, originally written by the Warumpi Band. Yes, it is, you know, certainly the Indigenous island home. It's also our island home. May it continue to be our island home. May we still maintain a beautiful identity. May we reconcile with the Indigenous people of this land. You know, maybe the Voice wasn't the right platform to do it upon. Too much bureaucracy, not enough detail in, you know, what was being told to us, which is why too many people said, yeah, nah, I'm going to vote no on this one because you're not really telling us what it all means. Not enough detail. Anyway, I think that most of us, I've seen Australia over the years, you know, I've lived a fairly decent life, I've got to say, a bloody charmed life in a lot of ways. Our perceptions, attitudes towards Aboriginal people really change over, you know, since my childhood, you know, when we were quite derogatory about Aboriginal people, and they are some of the loveliest people around, some absolutely beautiful people. You know, there is a lot of problems, a lot of issues out there, and we need to be able to collectively come together as Australians and sort of say, this is, you know, yes, this is our land. Things have been done wrong in the past. It wasn't me. It might have been my ancestors a long time ago, but it wasn't me, so I'm not to blame. And it's a tough one. It's a tough one. There's no easy answer. What do you do? You know, yes, wrongs were committed many years ago, and, you know, I think acknowledgement of stolen generations, etc., were wonderful things. And I long for the day when we can truly, truly, truly stand by our Aboriginal brothers and sisters. Forgive and forget, you can't really do that just so easily, but somehow come to some sort of resolution, some sort of peace, and be as one. And, yeah, work on the identity of this beautiful Australian land of ours and hold the identity of this beautiful land of ours, which seems to be changing so quickly by, you know, unchecked, unbalanced, almost invasion of other peoples that want to change, don't want to live by our culture, but maybe change it to theirs. You know, certain cultures have always brought beautiful things to Australia. You know, the Migration Acts after the war, you know, with the Snowy Mountain Scheme, etc. But it just seems to me that it's going a little bit too far, too fast. Anyway, that's me on my soapbox again. Ah, dear me. The time is 2:03. It's Thursday. You're with Barefoot Charlie back in the garden. And it's time for another look at the weather.
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0: Right, currently 17.8 degrees, feels like 14.6, so that south-southwester, which is blowing at around about 13 k's, is knocking the apparent temperature down a little bit, but I can see just looking out the window here, I don't know where you are, but I'm in Eden, it is sunny outside. We were meant to be hitting for a top of 17, but we topped out about 18, I'd say a little while ago. Friday, 4 to 16, cloud clearing, so there might be a bit of cloud around, because there's a little bit in the sky I can certainly see, but at the moment it's sunny, but I can see some breeze. Saturday, 3 through to 17, a bit of a cool night there, but mostly sunny. Sunday, partly cloudy, 4 to 17. Monday, for back to school, etc., the back of the working week, 5 to 18 degrees, mostly sunny. We've got another few days before the school holidays are over, and then we'll be back to the Monday to Friday, looking at the school zones, you know, before school, after school. I'm hoping that you're having a beautiful holiday if you are on holiday. Certainly there's a few holiday makers up here enjoying the beautiful far south coast of New South Wales. We absolutely live in paradise. Yeah, we really do. This place is just amazing. Anyway, that was the weather.
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0: Have I played this next song before? I can't even remember. You know, this is I think show 18 for me now. It's starting to, only feels now that I'm starting to relax a little bit and, you know, really enjoy myself. And technical difficulties aside, seems to be quite often that, you know, just a little something goes wrong, as I say, with the sound of the monitor, which has got the request line. So my apologies if you are trying to request a song. I'm not going to give out my personal phone number, you know, unless you're a friend who's already got it. But yeah, I hope you're having a wonderful time and enjoying this beautiful, quite mild winter weather. It really is the real thing.

Just a bit of an outro. Russell Morris, The Real Thing. Let's just fade that one out, shall we? Just for the moment. Ah, dear me. Well, it seems like I might have actually fixed this computer. I noticed there was, it's got underneath the desk. Mabel, get off the table. The money's for the beer. I went underneath the desk and found there was maybe a bit of power out, but it's coming back, but it's going to take a little bit of time. So anyway, in the next one I'm going to be playing, I am lucky enough to be the father of three. My incredible ex-wife managed to have three home births, and for the last one we put together a bit of a tape, mixtape of songs to play for when, you know, Jane was in the bath, you know, all given birth in the bath. As my sister said about home birth, the beautiful thing about home birth, giving in the bath, is you can just pull the plug and wash the giblets down. There's an image for you. But yeah, an incredible, you know, my incredible small, when I say small, you know, 5'4" wife. There wasn't much of her. Three home births. What an incredible lady she was for being able to do that. But in this mixtape, one of the songs which came to our minds was, again, from an Australian very intense performer who I managed to see live with my ex-wife, with Warren Ellis. And I think I'm probably giving it away. If you think about the most intense, one of the most intense people in Australian rock music history, you can really only think of this guy, I'd say, Nick Cave. But this song is beautiful. It is called Into My Arms. And the good thing, I just looked down because I saw that the fader was down, and let's go, Into My Arms. And then I'm going to follow that with Sarah, because this is the song we played when Sarah, my Sarah, was born.

one, the only Nick Cave. What a talent. What an intense character. But, you know, such a catalogue. You know, going from the birthday party to his own stuff with the Bad Seeds. Yeah, he's been through hell and back. You know, he's lost his son. I could not imagine what it would be like to lose a child. That would be, I think, one of the worst pains ever that you could ever receive as a parent. May that never happen to you. And I, you know, anyone out there who has lost a child, my deepest, deepest sympathies. Anyway, as I said, my youngest daughter is a Sarah. And it's funny how the Sarah songs all seem to be S-A-R-A, no H. No H. I went looking for, you know, there's the odd song with Sarah with an H in the title, but it doesn't seem to be quite the same thing. And the two most famous songs that I know about Sarah are Fleetwood Mac and Bob Dylan. I'm a bit of a Dylan man, but this one, even though she's not going to be listening, is for my Sarah. This is the Fleetwood Mac Sarah.

0: the unmistakable voice of Stevie Nicks. And I think the other thing which, you know, if you listen to that band, you just sort of say, you know, apart from Stevie Nicks' voice, which is obvious, to my mind, Mick Fleetwood's drum beat. Yeah, that indicates you're listening to a Fleetwood Mac song as well. Anyway, that was Sarah, no H, as opposed to Bob Dylan's Sarah, no H. To my little Sarah, you're not listening, but I love you, darling. And I have another Sarah in my life with an H. She's just a freaking top mate. She came with me to Flickerfest the second night. She's a good mate, and to her and to her Roland, her Hungarian man, my love too. Time for some announcements.
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0: Oh, I just went to play a promo and it didn't work. Well, how about that? Okay, well, in which case, I'm just getting on with things. So that last song was Sarah, and Sarah, to the loved ones out there, you know, we play songs because we love you, and Sarah, this is because I love you.

I reckon Australians punched pretty well above their weight when it came to a lot of music. That was the Masters of Princes with It's Because I Love You. Next band up is not Australian. It's, I've had a bit of an Australian jag there. I managed to see back in, I'm trying to remember what year it was. Must have been 81, 82, something like that. A couple of concerts within probably a couple of months or weeks of each other at the Sydney Showground. One of them was the David Bowie Let's Dance tour, which was absolutely fabulous because he played at least one song off every album he'd done apart from the Laughing Gnome album, the first album. And the next band, this was that I saw, this was before they released this album, was The Police, who I think were a great band. But this is Synchronicity 2 from the Synchronicity album. Hope you enjoy this one.

Police from the Synchronicity album. That was Synchronicity 2. Of course, it was Synchronicity 1. We'll be playing some more Police at some stage from early in their career. I liked to really got into them when they first started out. Of course, Sting, which is Gordon Sumner, Andy Summers on guitar, and Stuart Copeland, incredible drummer. That's just the three of them. They made one hell of a sound. Time is 9:38, and here's another band that I wish that I could have seen. They probably did tour Australia, and they had an Australian member, this guy called Pete Farndon, who played bass, I think, for the Bushwhackers. From their self-titled debut album, The Pretenders, this is The Wait.

0: The Wait by The Pretenders. What a band. I just love the guitar sound in that. James Honeyman Scott, what an incredible guitarist. What a loss that he was. Pete Farndon, the bassist, as I said, of Australian, you know, we lost him too. I think he was the first one gone, then James Honeyman Scott. Also in the band, Martin Chambers, drums. Fabulous, fabulous, fabulous. And Chrissie Hynde, love her voice. Ex-journalist who became a rock singer. Later went out with Jim Kerr from Simple Minds. The only thing is, sometimes I feel like I need subtitles for her. I don't know about you. Is it just me? Anyway, look, request line is back on. I got things working again on the computer, you know, when I plugged something in. Have you tried turning it off and on again? That's right. Anyway, request line 0484 939 344. Or email request@2sea.com.au with a number 2 there. Right, it is time again for the sponsors.
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13: Nice, or are you lost? 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
0: Some people call it bright and early. If it's for me, I'd probably call it bright and surly. Anyway, Happy Polly Loggies, if you know a little bit of Clockwork Orange. Sorry for that. I do get a little bit esoteric sometimes. Yes, I'm just having screens going on and off in front of me, but I do have the request line back up again. So if you'd like to hear something, please feel free. Otherwise, I'm just going to keep on playing. These next two bands, I might just play pretty much back to back. Never saw them live. My stepsister saw the first one live, and a bunch of people I know have seen the second one live. Second band's got an Australian member on bass. Again, you can probably guess who it might be, but I'm just going to go with the Clash and then the Chili Peppers. This is first one's from the London Calling album, and the next one, well, you'll know which album it's on when you hear it because it's the same name. Anyway, the Clash first. Let's go.

I think we'll just go straight into the next song. What do you reckon? Oh, there, it's already going. Just takes a little while to get going.

The Chili Peppers, the Red Hot Chili Peppers, Blood Sugar Sex Magik from the self-titled album of obviously the same name, Anyway, I'm going to get a sweet tooth on in a minute, but I just thought I might let you know about a couple of things that are happening. Of course, this Sunday we have the markets, the Merimbula markets, which are open from 8 till 12.30 at Fort Oval in Merimbula. And also coming up, we've got in August, but you know, just to give you a bit of a heads up, the Far South Film Festival 2026 has got 23 finalists for the festival, which is going to be playing at the Twyford. So it says it'll be held at Merimbula at the Twyford with the opening on the night of Friday, August the 14th, and a full day of films, Q&A, networking and the awards ceremony on Saturday, August the 15th. Festival is a showcase celebrating the best filmmaker stories from rural, regional and remote areas of Australia. So you can go to book for an opening night and or the Saturday session, go to, this is a website, FarSouthFilmFestival.com. That'll be an interesting one if you're into films. You know, get yourself along there. Go and see some films. Yeah. Anyway, time to get my sweet tooth on. I'm definitely more of a savoury person. Normally I love my savoury food. I don't need a lot of sweet stuff. But this one's like a bit of a guilty pleasure, and I'm going to get a go with a bit of a candy theme for about four songs. So who are we going to start off with? What does dogs say? Bow, wow, wow.

Bow Wow Wow, basically brought together by Malcolm McLaren, who was the manager for the Pistols, of course, in 1980. I didn't realise this. Annabella Lewin is the lead singer, but apparently at the time of their forming, she was 13 years old, which means that most of us looking at that clip, we would have been, you know, lusting after someone who was very much a minor because, you know, she did certainly have something. Anyway, another Candy song, you'll probably know who it is, you know, if I say Pop Go the Weasels, Iggy Pop Go the Weasels, but we've also got Kate Pearson on this one from the Brick by Brick album, Candy, Iggy Pop.

0: Pop, Kate Pearson from the B-52s on Candy from the Brick by Brick album. Yeah, and there's another couple coming up after the break. But first, it's time for the weather.
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0: Right, currently it is 16.7 degrees, but it feels like 13.4 because of that. Oh, it's turned. The wind's turned from a south-southwester to a south-easter at 14.8 kilometres an hour is what it's saying. Again, measured at the airport in Marimbula. Anyway, coming up, we've got tomorrow cloud clearing. There's not that much around at the moment. 4 to 16. Saturday, 3 to 17, mostly sunny. Sunday, partly cloudy, 4 to 17. And Monday, back to school, etc., 5 to 18 degrees. What else can we say? We've got 1,035 hectopascals and falling. That normally means a little bit not as good weather if it falls. Zero rain. Relative humidity has climbed from about 47% up to about 56%. So there we are. There is the weather. It's looking sunny outside, and from what I can see at the moment, not much wind going on, but hopefully you're in the sun, keeping warm. If you've got a sunroom, it'll feel fabulous. One thing I will say before I sort of like sign off on the weather is that it feels like the last couple of days, you know, I love my sun. You know, I catch a bit of sun, you know, particularly if it's morning and afternoon. And I just feel that a couple of days ago, I just thought, oh, rather than winter sun, I thought that feels like summer sun. It just felt like it was stronger. Last couple of days have felt like that. It's like rather than just being, you know, a gradual, let's turn up the volume, so to speak, of the sun. It just felt like it was, you know, one day, yeah, I can feel the sun, but it's, you know, not much. And the next day it was like, bang, oh, that's summer sun. Anyway, maybe that's just me. What do you think out there in the world?
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0: Yes, and we're back. Another Candy song. This one is an absolutely new one on me. When I went looking for, you know, I thought, oh, Candy, I've got to play I Want Candy. It was just one of those earworms or whatever else. Then I thought, yeah, of course there's, you know, the Iggy Pop, and I've got another one coming up, which you'll probably know if you knew the band quite well, but that's coming up in a minute. But I found something that I haven't seen before, and I just thought, oh, I'll give this one a try, and gave it a bit of a play, and I thought, oh, yeah, that seems pretty good. And then I researched the guy, and I think that was the kicker for me, because this guy is called Paolo Untini. Now, of course, with a name like that, he's Scottish, isn't he? Paolo, which is Italian for Paul, and Untini, yes, that's a very Scottish name. McIntini, maybe. But anyway, it was where he came from that I just thought, okay, yeah, I'm going to play you. He's from a place called Paisley, but the shire he's from, and there's probably only one person listening out there who's going to get this, won't understand why I'm going, yep, this one's definitely the go. He's from Renfrewshire, and yes, so that's definitely one for the very educated, my very good friends who will understand why Renfrewshire means something to me in Scotland. Anyway, this is Candy by Paolo Untini. Nutini, not, I said Untini, it's N-U-T-I-N-I. Anyway, Candy. Let's go.

Carlo Antini from the Sunnyside Up album, which was his second album, apparently, that debuted at number one on the English charts. Now, his parents, obviously, you know, he's Scottish, but he's not Scottish, if you know what I mean, with a name like Natini and Paolo. Yes, his father is Alfredo Natini. So I would say definitely sounds to me like that's Italian. But Linda Harkins is his mother. So there's, that sounds like a bit more. Linda Harkins, hey, that sounds a bit more like a Scottish woman. But his full name is Paolo Giovanni Natini. Why couldn't they have called him Paolo Jock Natini? You know, and mixed heritage. Anyway, that's just me being absolutely silly. But that's a new one on me. I hope you enjoyed that one. Anyway, time to move on with the last of the Candy songs. We've got the title song from the album by The Cars called Candio, Let's Go.

Candio from the album of the same name by The Cars. A bit of a kicker. I've always loved that song. I love that album. I think it was my first introduction to The Cars. I should go back and have a full listen to their debut album, which I think was called The Cars by The Cars. Now it's time for a request. This one's from Gramps. I know where you live, Gramps. I know where you live. This is actually from last week, but somehow I missed it. Anyway, this is from a man who loves guitars as much as he loves his guns, as far as I know. He's American. He's not Australian, so don't worry. You put your head back down underneath the parapet. You're safe here. This is Ted Nugent with Snakeskin Cowboys, a new one on me.

0: Ted Nugent with Snakeskin Cowboy from the album called Ted Nugent. Yeah. Very much a Republican, that man. He's not a Democrat at all, which means that he would be pissing probably quite a lot of Americans off. But then again, you know, what is politics? It just seems to be this hatred on either side of each other. Oh, crazy, crazy, crazy. Can you find some sort of middle ground? You know, it's like it'd be nice if we could find some middle ground in Australia, but it seems that our politicians basically almost want to do the same thing. How many of you heard the, you know, the expression, two wings on the same bird? That's a bit what the Labor and Liberal parties are like at the moment. You know, it doesn't matter what they, you know, they try and say that we've got differences, but this is why people are going, you guys are just doing the same stuff and screwing us over. This is why some people are reaching out to people like Pauline Hanson, One Nation, or, you know, trying to get some sense out of people like Malcolm Roberts, Alex Antic, etc., etc. Anyway, that's me talking politics. I'm not allowed to do that, really. Well, just, you know, it's not really that political, is it? I mean, basically, we need politicians to be able to listen to us. Anyway, enough of my grandstanding. Enough of that. The time is 20 past. It's time for us. I think we're going to rock on the other side for some announcements. So, yeah, a couple of rockier songs coming on. Then it's going to get... then it's going to get quieter for a second. Yes. So, anyway, announcements first, then let's rock.
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0: Learn more about the 60s, or you could have just lived in them like some of us started to do. Yes. If you want to know how old I am, all you need to do is look up Cuban Missile Crisis. That's me smack in the middle of that. My mother was worried that she was, you know, am I going to be bringing a child into a nuclear world? Yep. It was those, how many days was it? 8 days, 28 days, whatever it was, when that film about, you know, Kennedy trying to negotiate with Khrushchev. Yep, that was my era. Anyway, it's time to rock on Australian style for a couple of songs. So let me just get back to where I'm meant to be so I can press a button. I think I'll just do these guys back to back. What do you reckon? Rock out for two? Let's go.

0: heard that one before. That was Romeo Void with the song Never Say Never. So they were around since around about 1979 out of San Fran. Yes, an American band. Deborah Isle is the... That's a new one to me. It's like, I've heard the song before, but the name, I-Y-A-L-L, at least I think that's what it says, Deborah Iwell. Yes, Never Say Never from Romeo Void. Thank you to my friend Gliderman, who's not going to be listening. He's an ex-radio man himself, but I think it was probably him who introduced me to Romeo Void, alongside other stuff. It was quite amazing. It's like, you know, it's stuff like that. Then he had, you know, Mike Oldfield and anyway, you know, Little Bits of XTC, Love on a Farm Boy's Wages, I think was one. Yeah, absolutely love that as well. Anyway, before that, we had Baby I've Got You On My Mind, Powderfinger from the Vulture Street album, classic Australian band. Never saw them live, and I've never even seen Bernard Fanning live, out of all the people I've seen. And we had Take a Long Line, The Angels. If you've heard me before, that was the first band I ever saw, apart from the support act, which is the Hitmen. And I might have to at some stage look up a Hitman song. Anyway, yeah. It's time to sort of like bring things down a little bit. In fact, maybe I'll just do a couple of sponsors announcements, get those out of the way first. Yeah, let's do that. Time is 3:37. Here we go.
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3: I think it's time for me to say sorry about that. I played the same promo twice. Missed by that much. What was that, Chief? Cone of silence? Okay, it's time to move on. I got a request yesterday, which actually I got the week before and I forgot to play it. So it's time. This one's for Ruggie and for Stan. Yep, I'm sorry you're gone, Stan. You know, you troubled little soul. Xavier Rudd, Angels at War.

That's a fairly deep song, fairly powerful song. Xavier Rudd, Australian-born singer-songwriter, multi-instrumentalist, musician. A lot of his songs incorporate, very conscious themes about spirituality, humanity, environment, and the rights of Indigenous Australians. I wonder what he would make of Albo's decision to try and say, oh, we're going to try and fast-track things like data centres, you know, these things that consume huge amounts of power, as much power as, depending on the size of them, small cities, and also the water that they use. I've been hearing reports about, places that are already getting, I don't know if this is Australia or America, I'm trying to think, I'm hearing so much stuff about it, about people sort of talking about their drinking water going, light brown rather than clear. It's bad enough that the crap they put in it. I mean, I remember years ago being down here and turning a tap on and you'd go, oh, yeah, that's water. And then the last couple of years turning a tap on and going, oh, my God, the smell of chlorine, fluorine, whatever it is, just bloody horrible. And, that's there to try and purify, get rid of some of the nasty bugs. Not really good for you, chlorine, fluorine, anything like that. But if you're getting dirty water out of your taps, because the water is being recycled from these data centres. How about talking to the people, Albo, saying, do you guys want this? Do you actually think this is a good thing? Oh, we'll just try and, sort of get investment from overseas to come into Australia and sort of like, put money into the country. Yeah, where's the money going that's, made from these things? And what's it all about? Money's going back overseas for what? For data centres. What are the data centres collecting? Information. Information on who? Information on you and me. Oh, fabulous. What do you want to know? It's all like, don't you know enough about me? Oh, no. We need to know everything about you. I do worry about the future. I mean, put the tinfoil hat on and just go, is this the start of the surveillance state? I mean, George Orwell would be sitting here now if he was around, however many years on, around about almost 80 years on, because he wanted to call his book 1948, but it was called 1984. He turned the numbers around. But that's almost 80 years ago, and the surveillance state we've got already building up around us, and Big Brother trying to tell us what to do and talking about, the truth comes from the Ministry of Truth, and misinformation, disinformation they're trying to combat. Is it misinformation or disinformation? It feels to me that there's just as much coming out of politicians' mouths as anyone else. How much do you trust a politician with what he says? Oh, yeah, I never break a lie, says Albo. Oh, absolutely not. Anyway, amongst other politicians, that is. It'd be lovely if they actually told the truth. Yeah, we're sort of, just greasing our back pockets. The lobbyists are going to offer us a job later on with, gas companies or mining companies or whatever else, and we'll be well paid afterwards, but don't worry, you plebs, you keep paying your tax. Yeah, well, how about some of the corporations who are ripping us off of our investments, what we've got, natural resources, start paying a fair amount of tax and give some back to the public, or consult the public about, do they actually want anything like this? How would you like a data center being built in your backyard? They are multiple sizes. I mean, I can't remember what I heard about, how many MCGs worth of area, one data centre down in Victoria is going to take. Yeah, consultation is good. People are starting to push back. I think they're starting to see this is, do we really want this? I mean, because it does come down to, if they're collecting data, that's just surveillance, effectively. They're just getting to know everything about you. I certainly didn't ask for that. Yeah, anyway, just ask this charming man.

Yes, the way a pop song should be. Short, sweet, hooky. The unmistakable voice of Morrissey and the guitar of Johnny Marr, the Smiths, this charming man from the Smiths album. As I was saying, you know, so like, should we ask this charming man and he's a guilty pleasure, or should we ask the kids in America?

Tim Wilde with the Kids in America. Yes, as I say, a guilty pleasure. Was she really a one-hit wonder? I suppose she had a couple of hits, but that was definitely the big one that made her. That, yes, definitely. Daughter of Marty Wilde. Who is Marty Wilde? Oscar Wilde's niece? No, I've got no idea. Niece. Marty Wilde, her niece. Beautiful. From one guilty pleasure to another one. You know, I was just talking about, you know, bits and pieces of what's going on in the world and, yeah, with, you know, all these decisions being made without consultation of the public. But despite that, you know what? There are times the future's so bright.

0: Timbuk 3 with a song, The Future's So Bright, I Gotta Wear Shades, from their Greetings from Timbuk 3 album. Hands up, who knows that one? I can't see you. Where are you? How many people? Yeah, I think people of my generation would certainly know that. The younger ones,
1: that's right, he says from his rocking chair. Hello.
0: Anyway, it's time to move on. I'm just being a bit silly. It's just free-forming here. Let's just have one more look at the weather, and then we'll, one more look, and it's basically says I've got 2 minutes remaining in my show, but I'm going to go a bit longer because there's no one else coming in this afternoon, is there? That's right. So I can just go as long as I damn well like, but I'll probably only go another hour. But anyway, depends how many songs I've got on the list. I'll just see how I go. Time for the weather.
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0: 15.7 degrees now, feels like 12.2. Relative humidity, 57%. Winds, 14 to 15 k's an hour from the south. So they've gone from the south-southwest to the south-east to the south. So they're zipping around a little bit. Pressure is falling slightly. Cloud, it says 0 octaves. Looking out the window, it looks like there's 0 octa cloud. I can't see anything. Can't see much movement in the trees. So depending where the breeze is, it's maybe a little bit offshore. But as I say, this is taken from the airport. So overnight we might get down to 4, heading up to 16 tomorrow, cloud clearing. Saturday, mostly sunny, 3 to 17. Sunday, 4 to 17, partly cloudy. Oh, sorry, cloudy. It's my eyes. No, it's not. It's just me being silly. And Monday, back to work, mostly sunny, 5 to 18 degrees. That is the current weather. Temperature is, as I say, it peaked probably a little while ago, around about 17 or whatever it is. Might have been almost close to 18. It's been a mild, mild winter, I've got to say. But some of the nights have been cool. A couple of maybe cool ones coming up. But that will probably make a difference if there's snow on the mountains, or a lot of snow on the mountains. But that's the current look of the temperature, the weather for the moment. Stay dry. We need some bloody rain, don't we? You know, apart from that tiny flurry the other night, we've had 3/5 to 5/8 of bugger all rain. We could do with some. That's the weather.
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0: And if you can't find the flagpole, you're not looking very well, are you? Anyway, it's time for another request. This one's from Guido. And Guido, I know where you live too. My God. And again, I'm just going, I sort of know the band, but maybe it'll come to me. But anyway, this is Killing Joke, Love Like Blood.

Love Like Blood, Killing Joke from the Laugh I Nearly Bought One album. Oh, that's a good album title, isn't it? Killing Joke from Notting Hill, London, formed in 1979 by, I'm reading, I don't know all this stuff. Sometimes I do, sometimes I know band members' names, but these guys not so well. Jazz Coleman, Paul Ferguson, Geordie Walker. Ah, there's a good Scottish name as opposed to Paolo Nutini. Geordie Walker. And Youth. Yes, Youth. It was the bassist, I think it was. Anyway, it's yes. The sun is shining. It is nice inside. I hope you're keeping warm. I'm going to do an absolute about face in terms of musical direction. I'm going to go with someone. This woman has been on my mind. I used to love her. I still think she's a very talented woman, but you know, there are sometimes in terms of music, you might really like someone, and after a while, you just go, it doesn't quite hit me the way it did. I'm always open to requests, as I say. I've had Guido and Gramps and Magnus, those three mythical beings, request some songs. I might need another one to stick on the playlist because I took a couple off. Please don't. If it's Mariah Carey, I shall turn around and I shall. No, nothing like that. No, it's like, I'll take a request as long as I think it's okay. I'm going to have a veto. It's like, if I think it's crap, it's not going on. This woman had something in her day. I managed to see her live. Absolutely fantastic. Redheaded pianist. I'm giving you clues to see if you know who it is. Her first album. What was it called? Little Earthquakes, I think it was. Incredible songs on there. There's a song on there, Me and a Gun, about her basically being raped at gunpoint when she was a young woman, and that must be incredibly traumatic. Magic live, the way she sat astride the piano stool. Yeah, I'm a red-blooded male. I'm sorry. I just wanted to be that piano stool for a little while. Anyway, this is Tori Amos with Cornflake Girl.

Tori Amos, Cornflake Girl from the Under the Pink album. I was just under the perception she was, you know, younger. Younger than who? Younger than me. She's pretty much the same age. Oh, my Lord. She's only about less than a year younger than I am. Wow. Anyway, yes, incredible. She's an American singer-songwriter, obviously, and pianist, and a very bloody good one. Having seen her live, I think, maybe the State Theatre many, many years ago with my Trouble and Strife back then. Child prodigy. She entered the Peabody Institute Prep Division at 5. Wow, left at 11. But came as age as a pianist in Washington, D.C. bars. And I think that her first album was called Why Can't Tori... It was either Read or Spell or something like that. Anyway, which was hugely, hugely panned. She had to find her groove, and which she did with the albums like Under the Pink and Little Earthquakes, when she started telling more personal stories, you know, songs like Winter, which is absolutely fabulous. As I say, The Traumatic Me and a Gun, amongst other ones. Yeah, fabulous performer live. I'm so glad that I got to see her live. Yeah, anyway, looking at the way this world is, you know, there are times I despair, but as I said, you know, like earlier on, we had the future so bright, I've got to wear shades. I hope for a better future. I really do. But, you know, the protest songs about all this sort of stuff are certainly not new. And I'm going to just throw one in here. I'm just going to play this one because this one is timeless. This one has got to be at least 60 years old. Sam Cooke, A Change Is Going to Come.

0: The incredible voice of Sam Cooke, A Change Is Gonna Come, also covered by Otis Redding. It's probably been covered how many times over the years? Anyway, that's a great little song of hope. Yes, a hope for change. Excuse me while I have a quick hack. Sorry, I've just muted the mic. When you need to cough, it's better to do it off mic. I think it's probably just time for one more of these, and then we'll sort of just get back to some music. Last little station sponsors for the day.
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0: We volunteers. I was wondering why I don't get paid. Anyway, going back to lawyers and probates, I saw my doctor the other day and he said, I want to check your probate. Oh, maybe I misheard. Anyway, time to move it. I'm going to go through the Southern Gig Guide one more time for what's on this week. So tonight, the sun is shining bright. No, the sun's not shining bright. Could be a thing called a moon. Anyway, tonight at the Club Sapphire, 7:30, we've got the Sweet Patooties, which is five women, I believe. You would hope so, with a name like the Sweet Patooties. So this is a down south jazz club gig. Ticket members, if you're a member of the club, is $20, otherwise $25. But that's Sapphire Club tonight. Tomorrow, Friday, slow session, Tathra Hotel, 6 to 8. 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Those are the Friday gigs. You'd think there'd be a couple more. Anyway, Saturday, drive time at the Maroombula RSL, 8 p.m. Klaus Tates at Club Sapphire, 6:30 to 9:30. 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Now for Sunday, one more time. Roddy Reason, Burmy Beach Hotel, 1 p.m. Guitarama at, is that how you say it? Guitarama or Guitarama? Tathra Hotel, 3:30 to 6:30. Piper Allen, Drift Tathra at 5:30. Nick McGrath, Cobargo Hotel, try and say it correctly, 5 to 8. Poppy at Longstocking Brewery, 1 till 4 p.m. Riff at Club Churros, 4 p.m. And Michael Manager Trio at Tilba Valley Winery Ale House at 12 p.m. That is the gigs coming up, which is on the Far South Coast Gig Guide, which is available through Fastbook. Sorry, Facebook. Did I say Fastbook? That's what I call it. It's always Fastbook to me. A friend of mine who requests songs, along with his other good friends, Gramps and Guido, said that I haven't played any Led Zeppelin. I have. I just remember I've played one. I've played Ramble On, which, you know, again, beautiful song. I'm going to play another one now, but I think this one's sort of, again, not one of their really rocky numbers. So after this, at some stage, I'll be getting back to a bit more rocky Zeppelin. This is from their third album, Bronius Stomp.

Led Zeppelin with Borneo Stomp, which is just, I think I've just given away the next song. If you can guess the next song, text me and you can win $1 million. No, I'm sorry. Yes, anyway, that was Borneo Stomp from Led Zeppelin album number 3, called Led Zeppelin 3, or just the Roman numerals 3. Yep. It's almost half past. It's 4:27, 15.4 degrees, feels like 11.7. It's starting to cool down. The day is closing out, even though the days are getting longer, which is fabulous. And as I say, it does feel like there's more strength in the sun. You can feel it. But the last few songs, and then I'm going to be out of here. I should have finished some time ago. But as I say, the joy of having an open slather when someone else is not here, I don't have to vacate the studio quite so quickly or do the handover. I can actually do a physical sign off, but there's still, how many have I got here? I've got another 6 songs on the list. We'll see how we go. Anyway, the next 3 are basically, I suppose you could call them prog rock groups, you know. Whatever. I mean, just if it works, it works. It's music, it's music. Actually, I'm just going to quickly mention that I noticed that an old request, which is not for my show, but there was an old one here. I was just going through, is there any requests here? And one song made me stop. Where is it? Yes, this request from, I know that I can always hear is, oh, she's always in the morning, Shaniqua from Tathra. She requested a song called Lark Ascending by Ralph Vaughan Williams. Now, that is classical music, and that is a superb piece of music. The reason why I know this is that that was what my mother requested for her funeral, and it is such a beautiful, beautiful, beautiful piece of music. If you have not heard it, if you like classical music at all, go and look it up, Lark Ascending. If you've never heard it before, look it up, you know, search whatever else, by Ralph Vaughan Williams. It's a beautiful piece of music. Anyway, it's have I got any requests in this next one? Oh, yeah, there is one more song here which has been a request from my friend in Sydney. Anyway, we're into the last, it's after these 3. We're going to do 3 progs, and then we'll probably rock out a bit, yeah, towards the end, I think. Yeah, anyway, prog rock, let's go. Let's start off with this one here from Jethro Tull, title track from Aqualung.

What a band, what a bunch of musicians. Would have loved to have seen them in their prime. My God, Ian Anderson, flautist, singer, songwriter. What an incredible band. That's an album I got into late in the piece. I do love that one. Moving on to a band that their original incantation I didn't really know of at all. It was only when Peter Gabriel left Genesis that I sort of, really got into Peter Gabriel. Genesis, not so much afterwards. But so I need to go back and explore some of Genesis. So I just thought, well, let me see if I can just play a song. I always like to sort of like hear something new. This is from, this one says, turning it on again, the hits. Anyway, this is the shortened version of The Knife by Genesis.

Genesis with the Knife from the Trespass album, which was their second album. Back in the days when Peter Gabriel was still with the band, they still had Phil Collins, Tony Banks, you know, son of Gene and Michael Banks. Mike Rutherford, he was the guitarist, wasn't he? Tony Banks, keyboardist, is that right? Phil on drums, and then later on singer. And Steve Hackett.

whatever he played. Anyway, that was the classic lineup when Phil Collins, when Peter Gabriel was in the band. I think he's done some fabulous work since then. Somehow, unfortunately, Phil leaves me a little bit cold, but I did see him play live. I think I've seen Phil Collins play live twice. Back in the day, I was quite into Phil Collins. I saw him live, and I think I also saw him play with this guy called Eric Clapton. I'll have to go back and look at the other members of the band of that, of that time. But, a couple of, God, how do you say it nicely? Do you have to be politically correct? A couple of black men, brilliant bassist. Anyway, I'll have to look it up. I'll look it after this next song. Anyway, time. I did say three prog rock songs. So Aqualung from the 70s, The Knife definitely from the 70s. That was 1970, I think it was, something like that. And this one is probably a little bit later. This is a band from... who are still touring now, but they lost their drummer. Their drummer was Neil Peart, or Pert. This is Rush from Canada. This song is Tom Sawyer. These guys are incredible musicians. For the three of them, my God, they could really make some noise. They've now got a female drummer sitting in for Neil Peart, and they're touring again, but I don't know whether they're going to get to Australia. Anyway, again, probably would have been brilliant to have seen live in their peak. Tom Sawyer from Rush.

Rush with Tom Sawyer from their Moving Pictures album. What a drummer and songwriter Neil Peart was. Bloody incredible. I was talking before about Eric Clapton with Phil Collins. It was also Nathan East, and that's, you know, my brain just had a bit of a fog there. Nathan East on bass and Greg Fillinganes on keyboards. And the quartet was widely known as the Heaven Band, and they were pretty damn good, I've got to say. I mean, Phil, I don't mean to denigrate from Phil. I just prefer him behind the drums as opposed to out the front. That's just a personal thing. Anyway, Anyway, something I should have also mentioned too, and it's like, you know, I've always talk about, you know, our markets, the Sapphire Farmers, our being, I'm part of it, the Sapphire Farmers Markets. This Saturday, Eden Community Market. So Saturday, July the 18th, in the Garden of Eden, focusing on local growers. That's what you want. That's what you want. You want local growers producing good quality foods, hopefully chemical spray free, organic or otherwise. 20 Chandos Street, Eden, from 9 till 1pm. Maybe I need to get my ass down there and see what the competition, not competition, what do you call them? You know, brothers. That'll do. Because we're all in this together. So, like, the more markets, the better, to my mind. If there's produce coming out for all of us to eat, which is locally grown, doesn't doing the food miles, not going to the big corporations, I'm saying, you beauty, let's do it. So, one more time, that's this Saturday from 9 until 1, 20 Chandos Street in the Garden of Eden. Yes, because it is. This place is a garden. It's such a beautiful place. Righto, time for another one, which has been sent to me by my friend from Sydney. This one, yeah, so he's just going, a couple of times he says, I dare you play this one, and a couple of times I'm going, ooh, I don't know if I can get away with it. This one I think I can, like, because after all, life is beautiful. Wrong song in order.

Black Betty by Ram Jam. And that one's a version that I think I was just so used to the single version, which didn't have that guitar in the middle there. I think that's probably that last night when I first played it, or today. That's about the first time I've heard that version, because I'm sure it was a shorter version without that, yeah, guitar in the middle. And my apologies, I did say that life was beautiful, because I could have sworn, that I pressed something before that, but somehow the wrong song came up. I'm going to try again. We're in the last couple of minutes of the show, I reckon. One more time. Life is beautiful. No, it's doing it again. I don't know what's going on. What is going on here? It's just not wanting to play. This is weird. Let me just try this again. Let me try from here. Are you going to work here? Nothing seems to be working. Hello. Don't you love it? Getting towards the end of the show. Ah, bugger it. No, I don't want that. Go back. Go back again. What is going on? It just doesn't want to play this one. Sorry. Well, bloody hell. One more time. Life is beautiful. Please, please, please. By 6 a.m. Again, I don't know this guy, so I'm going to try it one more time. And if not, I'm just going to cut it short and go to something else. It's doing Black Betty. Bum. Bugabum, piss beef fart. Right, okay. Is that a cue for me to get out of here early? I don't know. How very strange. Maybe I'll just tell you what. Bear with me. I'm just going to see if I can bring it up one more time. Let me just bring it down the bottom of the list, see if it'll play. I'll try one more time. Go on, play. No, it's going to do the wrong thing. This is weird. This is definitely weird. Okay, righto. Just hold on to it. Can you hold with me while I just try one more time? Anyway, it's Thursday. Life is beautiful, even though it does throw little curveballs at you by doing things that are just going, nah, I'm not going to play ball with you. Let's try one more time. Okay, I'm going to just try it from here. One more time, let's see if Life is Beautiful plays by 6 a.m. God, that is not it at all. It's not wanting to play at all. You know, I brought it up on another menu and it's just, that was playing Larry June. I'm sorry. So in which case, I'm just going to have to go to something else. I'm going to, yeah, basically, one more song. So I'm going to try again next week with that one, Life is Beautiful. See if I can get it up, see if I can get some joy out of it. Don't know why it's not working here. So in the meantime, I'm going to say goodbye.

0: Hunters and Collectors with Say Goodnight from their fabulous Human Frailty album, an album I have absolutely adored. Hunters and Collectors, formed in 1981, from Melbourne, pretty much, yeah. So Mark Seymour, whose brother Nick plays bass with Crowded House, John Archer, bass guitar, and Doug Faulkner on drums. They were the core members, obviously a lot of horn section behind them. They were a fabulous band. I think I only saw them once. I think I've seen Mark Seymour another time. Somewhere along the line, but yeah, Crowded House, great band, seen them a couple of times, but Hunters and Collectors, a fabulous band. So as I say, I shall try next week to see if I can play Life is Beautiful, but it's now 4:59 and 15 seconds, so I reckon I'll just go to 5 o'clock and then just get out of here. So I hope that you guys have an absolutely fantastic end of week, into a wonderful weekend, end of school holidays if you're a parent. I hope that you've, you know, done something wonderful with your kids. Get out there, see this beautiful, beautiful place, you know, go for a picnic, explore, find some things, go walk some falls, you know, walk some trails, ride a bike, whatever it might be, walk a beach, stay safe, look after each other. Yes, absolutely, look after each other, love each other, you know, be strong for people who need some help, and I shall be back with a shortened show again next week. Barefoot Charlie signing off. Bye for now.
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0: I'm just arriving at Roddy Lee's Vault of Vinyl for the Pophead's Hour of Power. Hope he's in.
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0: Yeah?
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1: Rock and roll records were the domain of 1950s teenagers, and didn't their parents hate it?
0: Oh, yes!
1: The jungle beat was the devil's work, and our sons and daughters are the victims of its alluring rhythms.
0: Dangerous stuff, Roddy.
1: Teenagers lived rock and roll. At schools and in milk bars, cafes, halls and auditoriums, and worst of all, at home.
0: Turn it down!
1: In board game parlay, with the arrival of rock and roll, popular music had become a game of snakes and ladders. The crooners, the big bands and vocalists out the front of orchestras were the snakes, and the new generation of rock and roll stars were the ladders. And it soon became apparent rock and roll was here to stay.
0: That's what they say. Or said.
1: Although, Jane, by 1960, some of the biggest stars were to crash and burn, either by choice, by accident, or by force.
0: And we'll get to that.
1: We will.
0: So today, Pophead's The Wayback Show Part 3 focuses on the pioneers of rock and roll from 1955 to 1959.
1: In 1955, the first rock and roll record to go number one on pop charts around the world was Rock Around the Clock.
0: Here too?
1: In Australia, Rock Around the Clock was number one for 6 weeks.
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1: Louisiana-born Fats Domino is a pioneer of rock and roll. His first record to enter the mainstream pop charts was released in April 1955, a top 10 hit. And here it is, Ain't That a Shame. You.

0: That's Domino, a pioneer of rock and roll.
1: Another pioneer of the 1950s rock and roll era released his debut single in April 1955. The Bo Diddley rhythm was R&B guitarist and singer Bo Diddley's signature beat. Over the years, hundreds of songs have incorporated the Bo Diddley beat, and it all started with his debut release of 1955, a song called Bo Diddley.

0: The unmistakable sound of Bo Diddley.
1: The unmistakable sound of Bo Diddley is matched by the distinct sound of Missouri-born Chuck Berry. Nobody played a bigger role in the advancement of rock and roll than Chuck. Chuck debuted in July 1955 with a record that peaked at number 5 on the Billboard pop chart. And that's

0: Yes, maybe the biggest pioneer of rock and roll, Chuck Berry.
1: And next, one of the wildest pioneers of rock and roll.
0: From the biggest to the wildest.
1: Jane, he debuted in October 1955 with Tutti Frutti.
0: Oh, Little Richard.
2: Wah, bah, bah, bah, bah.

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2: Yes, the self-professed originator of rock and roll. So to the man who would be king. Teenagers worshipped him. Parents hated him. This is his first number one. Our next pioneer of rock and roll is the king of rock and roll, Elvis Presley.
3: Well,

0: 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They'll be so lonely they could die.
1: Two of the best. Little Richard and Elvis Presley, the originator and the king of rock and roll.
2: And we won't stop there. Following the debut of Little Richard and Elvis's first number one, the hardest working man in showbiz released his debut single, Please, Please, Please, in February 1956. It's Soul Brother number one, James Brown.
3: Please!

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0: Who's our next pioneer of rock and roll?
1: Roy Orbison.
0: Oh. I'm loving this program.
1: Roy Orbison came onto the scene in 1956. Released in March of 56, this is The Big O and...

0: Doobie. I love saying that. Ooby Doobie. Ooby Doobie. The Big O. Roy Orbison. His debut released in March 1956.
1: In May 1956, Capitol Records' latest signing released his debut single. Here's Gene Vincent and the Bluecaps and Bebopalula. Well,

0: are the mums and dads going out there with all this raucous rock and roll?
1: I know the teenagers are loving it. And talking of teenagers, rock and roll doo-wop vocal group Frankie Lyman and the Teenagers were, in fact, all teenagers when their debut record, Why Do Fools Fall in Love, was released in January 1956 and climbed all the way to number 6 on the American pop music chart and number 1 in the UK.

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some of y'all never been down south too much, I'm gonna tell you a little bit about this so that you understand what I'm talking about. Down there we have a plant that grows out in the woods and the fields. Looks something like a turnip green. Nearby called the poke salad. Poke salad. 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

Richard Spafford. 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
4: Hey Trovers, welcome to episode 80 of Aussie Trove. It's been another huge week for new Oz music and we're reaffirming our love this week for the West Coast's offerings. I'm Brett and I'm coming to you from Phoenix FM on Jarra Country in central Victoria and across the Community Radio Network. This week we have a premiere with the first new original music from Bendigo Trio Relays in almost 2 years. We also feature three Trove debutantes with new music from Canberra's All Day Breakfast, Perth's Blank Instrument and Ballarat / Melbourne's Shy Ivy. And after last week resulting in all East Coast artists, we have picked out three this week from Perth. This week we get it underway back in Melbourne though with the second single for NAMM-based artist Hannah Potter. We first featured Hannah with her debut single Snow Day back in April. Now her second single has landed on the 3rd of July. Judith's House was written back in 2022 when Hannah stayed at a house in the Netherlands whilst on a European journey. The central character of the song was Judith, the host where Hannah had stayed. She was a horse trainer who lived alone and had a unique connection with her animals and the natural world that surrounded her. The interaction had a long-lasting impact on Hannah and we're going to check out the outcome of that right now. So, this is Hannah Potter from Melbourne with her second single, Judith's House.

Hi, this is Kim from Blank Instrument in Perth. I've just released my new single, Brand New. It's about heartache, healing, and believing that tomorrow will be brighter. Hope you enjoy it.

This is Aussie Trove on the Community Radio Network, and we just heard from Blank Instrument. The song is brand new from Perth. June 26, it got dropped. Blank Instrument is the project of solo artist Kim Franklin. Kim had released music through this project from 2020 to 22, including a couple of EPs. These new releases, though, are the result of a gift from a friend of Kim's who wanted to leave something for her before she passed away in 23. Kim's friend left Kim with money to help her pursue her dream of releasing an LP. Brand New, which we just heard, is the first release from that upcoming LP, which will be out later this year and will be called Jumping at Ghosts. The song itself is born from a period when Kim was contemplating her future whilst living in London. Next up, we welcome back to the show after a bit of a break, Corduroy. They're from Port Macquarie in New South Wales. It's Our Song is the name of the song. Come out June 26th. Trio have been releasing music since 2023, released their debut EP written in black and white in February last year. Since then, there's just been a single in December and now this one. Our Song was written in 24 in the day before their first headline gig at the Bowl in their hometown. They've described this latest track as energetic, fun, honest and quintessentially Corduroy. They recently announced a big show at the Old Bar Tavern coming up on AFL Grand Final Day with the likes of The Rubens, Nana Klump, Vanilla Gorilla, The Cheeks and more. So you can head to their socials for links to pick up a ticket to that one. So you're listening to Aussie Trove across the Community Radio Network, and this is Corduroy from Port Macquarie with Our Song.

0: You're listening to Aussie Trove, and the last track we heard was Spicy Water. They're out of Perth. The song is called Ice Cream for Breakfast, come out July 2. It is one of the two previously unreleased tracks on their debut EP called Inconvenience Store. Follows a run of 12 single releases spread across 5 years. July 24, you can catch them at the Rosemount Hotel supporting Northern New South Wales outfit, the Cauliflowers, along with another local support called Out Front. They have spoken of a difficult period for the band over the last few years, with them stepping back a little after some personal loss, a topic they flesh out in Skips, which is another of the previously unreleased tracks on the EP. Also from the West, and our final one from the West this week, Harmony Romslow from Perth, Still Can't Sleep is the name of the song. June 26 it come out. It's a third single this year for the solo artist. We last played Running Song, which she dropped in March. It's a song that pretty much announced Harmony's return to the scene with her indie style band that has taken a little further away from what her folk origins really were. While she'll only find this year's tracks through the most common streaming apps, if you want to go back and check out her back catalogue, is still available on Bandcamp. And there's about 20 releases there across the last 8 years or so. All right, next up is our premiere for this week, and it is Relays. Laziest Man in Australia is the name of the song. It'll come out July 15. They're from Bendigo. They formed in 2023, released their first music in early 24. Their debut self-titled album dropped in October 2024 and included songs about kangaroos, eshays, the kids' fattening centre, and plenty of other topics that are considered socially inappropriate, really. So after nearly 2 years without any new music, they return to the fray after a lineup change and with a new album on the way. Laziest Man in Australia is the first release from that album, sets a scene for another dozen tracks or so, turning the mirror on living in Australia. Shan, the frontman, is going to tell us about the release, and then we'll get into it. Certainly some immature themes in this one, so be warned. This is Relays from Bendigo with Laziest Man in Australia.
1: G'day, it's Shan here from Relays. You're about to hear our latest single called The Laziest Man in Australia. You don't have to be attractive to be a radio presenter, and you don't have to be good looking to write punk songs. So enjoy our latest single later.

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Hey everyone, Ruben here from Quiet Neighbours. We're super stoked to have our new single, Desolation, out now and playing on the Aussie Trove show. If you like what you hear, we've got the Desolation single launch at Cactus Room Thornbury on the 1st of August. 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

This is Aussie Trove, broadcasting from Phoenix FM in Central Vic and across the Community Radio Network. And we just heard from Quiet Neighbours. The song is Desolation, come out July 2. They're from Melbourne. A four-piece kicked things off over 12 months ago with the release of their debut single, Low. This is now the fourth single since then, although two were distinct versions of the same track called Lie to Me. This one is my favourite from them so far. They have said it's the new path, and it was feeling like I wasn't sure what the path was going to be for Quiet Neighbours, but this one definitely seems more considered and brings together some of those sounds from the previous releases that sort of sat comfortably on their own, but now working pretty well together. Had a good feeling about them since that first release, but this track seems to be the one I'd been waiting for. Also in that trio of Mighty Fine Noise we heard was Hotel Romeo, the song's Uncle Fester. They're from Melbourne, come out June 26, this one. It's the second single from this project, which is as much of an enigma to me now as it was when we first played them a few weeks back. Once again, potentially by the time you're hearing this track, there might be another one out. If not, keep an eye out for it, because Fingerprints is coming on the 10th of June. Once again, we're heading down a path with Hotel Romeo. There's probably a bit heavier than we normally go, but this scream is really working for me with those riffs. Both this track and the previous one by Quiet Neighbours, I can hear the Australian acts like Trophy Eyes and Bad Neighbour, and that's a damn good thing. Okay, next up is Viper Snatch. The song is NINAA, stands for No Is Not An Answer, come out July 3. They're a three-piece all-female trio from Rockhampton who kicked things off in 2018, released their first single, Stupid Bitch, in 2019, released a debut self-titled EP in 21. 24 and 25 saw a couple of singles, including Sweet Melodies late last year, which is the opening track to their second EP, released on the 3rd, with only one previously released track on this EP. There's plenty of new music to check out. EP is called Bitch Bite. They've just had a big weekend of gigs, but I can't see anything else locked in for them until the Loud Women events in Sydney, Melbourne and Brisbane later this year. So let's check it out. This is Viper Snatch from Rockhampton with NINAA, or No Is Not An Answer.

Hey Trovers, it's Daniel here from Shy Ivy. We're a new three-piece indie rock band from Ballarat in Melbourne, and we just released our new single, Tucked In. It's a song about watching someone you care about stay in a place that keeps hurting them, wanting them to take that one step away, but knowing they have to choose it for themselves. We're working towards more releases and an EP, but for now, you're listening to Tucked In by Shy Ivy on Aussie Trove across the Community Radio Network.

You've been listening to Aussie Trove on Phoenix FM or via the Community Radio Network, and we last heard Shy Ivy. First appearance on Aussie Trove, the song is Tucked In, come out July 2. They're from Ballarat/Melbourne. This trio just released their debut singles, Squeeze, and an acoustic track, On I Know You Now, at the end of April. Daniel on bass and Marius on guitar and vocals had played together in Ballarat-based four-piece Vault Jolt, and after they pulled the pin on that, they found new drummer Sam from Creswick after seeing his drumming videos. Between three of them, certainly got quite a wide range of influences, from Coldplay to Dream Theatre and Black Flag to Van Halen. It started picking up some gigs in and around Melbourne and had their single launch at the iconic SB in St Kilda just recently. Thanks, Daniel, for the intro. And we also heard, and they're newcomers as well to Aussie Trove's All Day Breakfast. The song is Perfect Scene, come out July 2. The trio are from Canberra and feature brothers Tom and Aiden and their cousin Declan. They've now released three singles in 2026, and their only other releases had been their EP in 2023, which had three tracks on it. Teen Angst for 20-somethings, it was called. 2025 saw them getting busy again with live gigs, and then they recorded some new music late last year, returning to Grove Studios. No word yet on whether there's an EP or anything on the way, but they have just announced they've got T-shirts. These lads aren't big on the socials, so I think we'll just find out what's next when it happens. We close out episode 80 of Aussie Trove with Sydney's The Duke of Randwick. The duo of Jack and Daniel dropped their second single of 2026, Waiting, on the 1st of July, and to very little fanfare. The outfit has had a couple of different members over the journey, but Jack has been there from the start, what was initially a solo project with an EP released back in 2018. We've been on board since Something in the Water early last year, and I remember saying back then I was impressed and we'll be keeping an eye out for what was next. And as there's not a lot of fanfare with each of their releases, we've got to be on the ball to make sure we don't miss any. Despite my best attempts, we did miss one late last year, but still, this is our fourth Duke track in the last 18 months, and it was another automatic addition as soon as we checked this one out. One of my favourite finds of the last 2 years, and there's been a lot of them. So whatever you're doing in the next week, have a cracker and support Oz music however you can. You've been listening to Aussie Trove on the Community Radio Network. This is the Duke of Randwick from Sydney with Waiting.

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1: From Merimbula to the border, you're listening to 2SEA, the voice of the Sapphire Coast.

Castle, the King says he does not intend to cancel plans for an open housing March Sunday into the Chicago suburb of Cicero. Cook County Sheriff Richard Ogle will be asking to call off the march, and the police in Cicero said they would ask the National Guard be called out if it is held. King now in Atlanta, Georgia, plans to return to Chicago Tuesday. In Chicago, Richard Speck, accused murderer of 9 student nurses, was brought before a grand jury today for indictment. The nurses were found stabbed and strangled in their Chicago apartment. In Washington, the atmosphere was tense today as a special subcommittee of the House Committee on Un-American Activities continued its probe into anti-Vietnam War protests. Demonstrators were forcibly evicted from the hearings when they began chanting anti-war slogans. Former Vice President Richard Nixon says that unless there is a substantial increase in the present war effort in Vietnam, the U.S. should look forward to 5 more years of war. In a speech before the Convention of the Veterans of Foreign Wars in New York, Nixon also said opposition to the war in this country is the greatest single weapon working against the U.S. That's the 7 o'clock edition of the news. Good night.

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4: And good morning and welcome to the program. You're 2SEA as you're waking up with me, Sheldon Wykes. And for the next 2 hours, we'll give you music from Another Day in Paradise. And to kick off the program, we'll give you a rundown on the weather and see what's coming up over the next couple of days. With today, currently outside, sitting at a chilly little 9 degrees, feels like 6.3 with a relative humidity of 79%. The pressure system's 1,035.7 hectopascals, while the dew point's down to 5.2 degrees centigrade. The forecast for today will see temperatures reaching 16 degrees, and it should be a sunny day out there with a little bit of cloud around the area. Saturday, the 18th of July, will be 4 degrees minimum, 16 degrees maximum, mostly sunny. Well, Sunday the 19th, we'll see a 17-degree maximum temperature and partly cloudy. Then the new working week, Monday the 20th of July, we'll see 5 degrees minimum temperature and 18 degrees maximum, and another sunny day to appear, which is really, really a good result there. The forecast for today, throughout the day, we'll see a chance of a morning fog. There'll be areas of morning frost in the south, and there'll be a sunny afternoon while the light winds will be blowing. And as I said earlier, the temperature will max out around about 16 degrees. While the Eden Coastal Waters forecast will see variable winds around about 10 knots. Out there at the sea, there will be a lot below 1 metre, and the first swell will be southerly around 1 metre, increasing from 1 to 1.5 metres south of Marimbula. And the weather situation was with the coastal trough off the northern coast combines with a high pressure system over the far southwest New South Wales to drive a fresh south to southeasterly flow today and weakening along the southern half of the coast. So that is the rundown of the weather as we start the program here at 2SEA.
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4: And today, a little introduction to the morning, and would like to send a big cheerio out to Errol and Joanne. I dropped in to see them this morning to check up on the Rusty Plough hit of the week, and another little classic will be played at 8 o'clock this morning. And for anybody that's tuned in that doesn't know the cafe out along the highway, it is known for its hearty in-house prepared meals. They do breakfasts, lunch and dinners. And it features a cosy indoor fireplace and an alfresco courtyard, and there's the edible garden outside as well. So it is child friendly, and they do have the odd outdoor deck live music, which only happens occasionally, but when it does, it's always a great event. So don't be frightened to get along to the Rusty Plough out there at 76 Imlay Street. And if you ever do want to contact the Plough, they do a hell of a lot of events. So if you've got a wedding coming up, or an important birthday, or any event in your life, don't be frightened to give them a call on 64 21 1091, and Joanne will be there most of the times, and you could even talk to Errol every now and then. But great little organisation, been out along that highway for a long, long time, 7 days a week, and have been great sponsors here to SEA, and we really, really do appreciate the time and efforts they put in to support this little station here. And they have been nothing but a great sponsor of our station here. Today, like I said, I've got a bit happening throughout the morning. We'll give you an update on the South Coast Gig Guide, the live music scene here on the far South Coast. That'll be around about 7:30. We'll have the Rusty Plough Hit of the Week. We'll have a rundown on the Group 16 Rugby League, just an update. This weekend, there's going to be a wet weather weekend, so there's no first grade, but we'll let you know all about the minor league game here in Eden, and give you some times and dates and the teams that will be playing this Saturday morning. An update on the markets around the area, and then we'll have Claire Medaglia. She'll be into the studio. Claire's a member of the local council, the Beagle Valley Shire, and they do hold a meeting every 4 weeks at the Shire, and if there's everything you need to know or need to contact the Shire, don't be frightened to give them a call. Their phone number is 64992222. So that's 64992222, and you'll be able to contact some members of the Shire Council and be able to inform you any details that you may require as regards to what's happening here around the South Coast area. Okay, we're 5 minutes into the program, and we'll kick off with a song called Out of Reach. This is by Gabrielle. This was released back on 8th of April 2001, and it was released as a soundtrack, and it was a lead single of that album. Peaked at number one in Portugal, number two in New Zealand, and number four in the United Kingdom. Interesting, eh? Enjoy. Out of Reach by Gabrielle.

0: 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Kickstart your Friday the easy way with Friday on My Mind. 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
1: And that's Brother Graham and Friday on My Mind. Took me way back to when I started here at the station at 2SEA and invited me in one day to do the weather report for him, and that's sort of stuck, and I've been here ever since, so almost 20 years, and really enjoyed my time behind the mic here at 2SEA and met many, many good people throughout this time, and really enjoyed the opportunity to be involved here at the local station. 10 minutes past the hour of 7 o'clock, we might move on with the song from America. Now, a great little band that I've always enjoyed. And up next, the song's called Sister Golden Hair, released back in 75. It was their second single to reach number one in the US Billboard Hot 100 and remained at the top for only a week, but enjoyable little track. This is Sister Golden Hair.

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0: That's a great song from that British rock band, The Pretenders. And that was released back in 1986 off their fourth studio album, Get Close. The time is 17 minutes past 7 o'clock. You're tuned in to 104.7 FM. And another day in paradise. We'll give you a little word from our sponsors. And we'll be back to play a song from a band called Real Life, an Aussie band, with Send Me an Angel.
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2: 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Up next, we've got a song called Show No Mercy. 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
2: Yeah, send a big cheer out to Maureen. Don't Pin Me Down, so don't be frightened to tune in. Great little show. And it's the time of the morning where we bring you an update on the South Coast Gig Guide here on the far south coast of New South Wales, moving through July. And currently tonight, Friday the 17th day of the month, it'll kick off the weekend out there at the Tathra Hotel. And they have the slow sessions, and that will start at 6 o'clock tonight, and that'll travel through till 8 p.m., while Jacob Poyner will be at the Tura Beach Country Club at 7:30. And if you are heading all the way up the Sapphire Coast and you're travelling through Batemans Bay and you've got a night there, well, at 7:30 you'll be able to be entertained by Riff. Saturday, the 18th of July, we'll see drive time at the Maroombula RSL Club at 8 p.m. Klaus Teets will be at the Club Sapphire from 6:30 till 9:30 p.m. while the Blackboard Open Mic. Now, this is at Tathra, and the Blackboard Open Night, that's located at 61 Andy Poole Drive. Music kicks off at 5:30, and the musicians can get along, sign up and perform, and you'll be able to enjoy a hell of a lot of local talent floating around there. Don't mind a sing song, so if you want to grab a mate of yours and get along and do a duo or even sing solely, don't be frightened to get through to the Blackboard Open Mic there at Tathra. Kicks off at 5:30, and the musicians can sign up and perform and enjoy themselves. So the venue will have foods and drinks. There'll be a wood fire pizza and snacks are available. Obviously the local musicians from First Light often host these events. So it'll be a good little event, that one. That's the Blackboard Open mic at Drift Tathra. Then out at the Tathra Bowling Club at 7 p.m. you'll see Ian Birdwell. While Roddy Reason will be at the Tura Beach Country Club at 7:30. In a round off the weekend, Sunday the 19th day of July, Roddy Reason will be performing at the Bermagui Beach Hotel, 1 p.m. What a great little music outlet that one is. Really, really enjoyable. While Guitar Rama will be at the Tathra Hotel from 3:30 to 6:30 p.m. And live music with Guitar Rama for the three big hours. Free admission there. Now, the Guitar Rama are 28 strings of sweet syncopation, warm harmonies and textures, and unforgettable memories, drawing from their own original tunes as well as songs by Rodrigo Gabriela, Tommy Emmanuel, The Cat Empire, and a selection of other Brazilian and Spanish classics. Now, the members are Finn Stone, Evan Williamson, Harry Hager, Sam Quest, and Dave Crowden, and all guitarists. So if you want to have a really, really enjoyable afternoon, don't be frightened to slip along to the Guitar Rama at 3:30 this Sunday afternoon. Well, if you want to head out to Tathra, again, if you're in that area, Piper Allen will be performing at 5:30 at the Drift. And also up the coast further, Cobargo Hotel, from 5 till 8 p.m., Mick McGrath will be performing. And the Longstock and Brewery, which is a great little outlet for many, many different types of music performers and here locally. And that kicks off at 1 o'clock till 4 p.m. We'll be entertained by Poppy, while the Rift will be at Club Churros at 4 p.m. And to round off the weekend, Michael Manager Trio will be at the Toowoomba Valley Winery and Ale House at 12 o'clock in the afternoon for a Sunday entertainment. So that's a rundown of the South Coast Gig Guide as we enter the second half of the first hour of the program here at 2SEA at 7:34. And we've got a little song here from Chris Rea out of 2001. And this is Julia.

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1: Yeah, a little bit chilly outside, but hopefully we'll be able to warm you up with some good music here this morning. And up next, we've got a song from Crowded House called The Distant Sun. And Crowded House is a New Zealand Australian band. They released this back in 1993. And it was released by Capitol Records, and it was the first single from their fourth studio album, Together Alone.

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And that was released back in 1997 off an album called Postcards from Heaven. And that was Lighthouse Family with a great little track, High. Not long to the top of the hour, we'll bring you an update of the weather. End of the second hour of the program here, another day in paradise. As you're tuned into 104.7 FM. And just give you an update on the Group 16 Rugby League. Last weekend's results were Bega took on the Marimbula Pambula Bulldogs, who were undefeated up to this last weekend. Bega fought really hard and come away with a tremendous win with 20 points to 18 in an absolute classic match between the two leading sides in the competition. While the Naruma Red Devils had a 26-12 victory over the Bombala Blue Heelers, Kuma were a bit too strong for Maria. They were having a pretty tough season without a win so far, but they're hanging in, and that was 28-10. And the local boys down here on the far south coast are in Tigers. They got a real bad loss up there at

Tathra by 58-6 in a real tough encounter. They were on fire, Tathra, one of the really good sides in the competition, currently third on the ladder. Unfortunately, the club ended the game without their captain, Ben Kebby, one of our best players in the club, and Brooklyn Huini, who broke his arm, one of our imports, against Moorabool Pambler previous couple of weeks earlier. So, unfortunately, we're down on numbers, and once Tathra got a roll on, they were hard to stop. So that was a real big wake-up call for the Tigers, particularly after their tremendous effort up there at Pambler Moorabool's home ground, where they went down by 8 points in a real, real wonderful game of footy. So there'll be plenty of work this week for the upcoming round, which is an actual bye this weekend. It's the wet weather weekend when there's they hold this weekend for any ones that have been washed out earlier in the year to be able to be played. And so there is a bye weekend for all the grade teams in the competition. That was the results. The ladder currently is sitting with Moorabool Pambler Bulldogs on 20 points, Beagle Roosters on 18, the Tafa Seagulls on 17, and to make up the top five, Naruma and the Tigers are sitting on 13 points. Just outside of the top five is Coomera Stallions on 12, Batemans Bay 11, Bombala 6, and Maria 2. So that is the Group 16 ladder currently. And what I'd like to let you know about outside of the senior competition is Eden Minor League here in the local township of Eden will be hosting the visits of the Batemans Bay Tigers, and that will kick off at 9:15 out there at the George Brown Memorial Oval this Saturday. That'll be the under-7s will kick off the day with the under-10s. The under-7s will be on the mini field, while the 9s will also be playing at 9:15 on that same field on the far side of the George Brown Memorial Oval, while the main field will host the under-10s league tag. They'll be on at 9:15. At 10:05 will be the under-11s tackle, boys tackle, while the under-12s will be kicking off at 10:55. 11:45 we'll see the ladies tag on at 14, under-14s, and at 12:45 the under-14s tackle lads will be playing. And the under-12s the ladies tag will have a bye this weekend. So that's the minor league schedule for this Saturday down the George Brown Memorial Oval. Okay, let's move along, not long to the top of the hour. We'll bring you the weather update, and in the meantime we're going to play a little song. This was released way back in 1967. This was off an album called Their Satanic Majestics Requiems, and this is by the Rolling Stones, a song that I hadn't really heard, but I listened to a couple of days ago, and I thought I might play it this Friday morning. And this is called She's a Rainbow.

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2: And time's 8 a.m. as we enter the second hour of the program here at 2SEA. And we'll give you a rundown of the weather with the temperature currently reading 8.2 degrees centigrade and feels like 5.4. The sun's out there shining, so it looks like it won't be too bad a day. Relative humidity sitting at 80%. While the dew point's reading 5.3 degrees centigrade. The pressure system's 1,036 hectopascals, while the winds are blowing from the west-northwest. They're blowing at 9.3 kilometres per hour, and they are gusting up to 13 kilometres per hour, so that will blow a bit of chilly, cool winds into the area. The forecast for the weekend, we'll see Saturday the 18th of July, 16 degrees maximum, minimum of 4 degrees with mostly sunny, while Sunday the 19th of July we'll also see them reaching 17 degrees, minimum of 4, partly cloudy. And Monday, July the 20th, we'll see 18 degrees maximum temperature. And then Tuesday, we'll see partly cloudy day with 17 degrees. Today's forecast, we'll see a chance of morning fog. There will be areas of morning frost, particularly down here on the south coast. While the sunny afternoon, there will be light winds with the daytime temperature reaching 17 degrees. While the coastal waters forecast, and this is from Montague Island to Gabo Island, the winds, they'll be variable around about 10 knots, while the sea itself will be below 1 metre. The first swells, that will be a southerly around 1 metre, increasing from 1 to 1.5 metres, and that is south of Marimbula, while the weather will be partly cloudy. And that is a rundown of the weather to kick off the second hour of the program. Hear from our sponsors. Then we'll be back to bring you the second hour of music and a little bit of what's going on around the area.
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0: G'day, I'm Sheldon Wykes, and you have joined me for another day in paradise, brought to you by the Rusty Plough Cafe on the highway in North Eden. And the Rusty Plough is now open with the Pie Man's $10 tradies brekkie, so get down there now for a beautiful egg and bacon roll and drink, and tell them Sheldon sent you.
1: The Rusty Plough, sponsors of the program for many, many, many years, and really do appreciate their input into our station and to my program particularly. And this is the time when we play the Rusty Plough Hit of the Week, and it's a little beauty. Once again, I was out there having a good old conversation Joanne this morning about different things happening around the area, a few little funny stories as well, which was really, really enjoyable. But her and her husband are great members of the community. They work really, really hard out there at 76 Imlay Street, and really am proud to be able to represent and promote that little business of theirs, the Rusty Plough, and to be able to play their hit each week. And this one's a little beauty from Belinda Carlisle, and it is a song called Summer Rain. It was a power ballad which was released around the world throughout 1990. It served as the album's second single in the United States, the fourth single in Japan, and the sixth single in the United Kingdom, and the third elsewhere. So sit back and enjoy the Rusty Plough Hit of the Week by Belinda Carlisle and Summer Rain.

And a big cheerio out to Errol and Joanne, and great little track there, which was the Rusty Plough Hit of the Week with Belinda Carlisle and Summer Rain. The time's 10 minutes past 8 o'clock here at 104.7 FM, 2SEA. Up next, we've got a track from we got a request. I've got to apologise to you. This is a request for Tony, who gives me a buzz and lets me know every Friday morning she would like a track, and I always enjoy bringing her the music she requests. This one's a song from Alice Cooper, and it's called Billion Dollar Baby. And obviously Tony is the partner of Mark, who is the station's manager. And got his own program, three of them during the week, and does a fantastic job here at 2SEA. Anyway, their little granddaughter, Zuri, where she was in yesterday, behind the microphone, and absolutely amazing for an 8-year-old. I just couldn't believe the conversation she had and the music she was playing. It was just such a wonderful show. So if you ever get the chance, don't be frightened to tune in and have a listen to Zuri when she comes down on holidays from Sydney and spend some time with the grandparents, Mark and Tony. Anyway, this is the track that Tony requests to play for Zuri. This is the Billion Dollar Baby, and it was released by Alice Cooper back in 1973, February the 27th. The album became the best-selling Alice Cooper record at the time of its release, hitting number one on the album charts in the United States and the United Kingdom. Sit back and enjoy Billion Dollar Baby.

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3: And the time's 8:17 here at 2SEA. And just a reminder that Claire Medalli will be in the studio here at 8:30 to give us a rundown on what's going on around the Sapphire Coast. Being a member of the local council, she's always got plenty of information for us. Give us a bit of a nose what's going on around the area. We'll play this little track. It's from a band called Deep Blue Something, a song called Breakfast at Tiffany's, released on the July 10th, 1995.

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3: Time 22 minutes past 8 o'clock and just had this information arrive up on our computers, and 2SEA will be doing an outside broadcast at the Killer Whale Museum on the 19th day in September. The Killer Whale Museum will throw open its doors to the community on the Saturday of that month, 19th day of September, with a special open day marking 96 years since the death of the legendary killer whale, Old Tom. Visitors will have the chance to explore the museum's newly upgraded whaling exhibition, featuring interactive displays, extra artifacts and completely redesigned visitors' experience following major building extensions completed in the year of 2022. Here, our station, 2SEA, our Southern Community Radio, will also be broadcasting live from the museum during that day with the museum. We'll open at 9:15 in the morning, and that'll be until 3:45, with the organisers encouraging locals to come along, discover the new exhibitions and celebrate an important part of the maritime history here in Eden. And it is and it's an amazing story, Tom the Killer Whale. Is there any visitors in town that haven't been down to the Whale Museum or haven't heard of Tom the Killer Whale? Make sure you go down there. It is an amazing story and a huge part of the historic town and time here in Eden. 8:24, I'll play another track. Claire will be here very, very soon. Always great to have Claire in the studio. She's a very, very busy woman involved with Bega Valley Shire. She's just entering the station now. We'll play one more track and we'll come back and have a little chat to Claire about what's going on around the Sapphire Coast. Up next, we've got a song. This is by a band called Five for Fighting. The song was written and performed way back on April the 16th in 2001 as the second single from the second studio album, American Town. And this is Superman by Five for Fighting.

0: And the time's 8:28, and it's that time of the day when we welcome Claire Medaglia into the studio. Welcome to the show, Claire.
1: Morning, Sheldon. Thank you. Another day in paradise.
0: It is, and great to see your smiling face again.
1: Great to be here. Thank you.
0: No worries at all. Absolute pleasure. Now, Claire, we'll jump straight into it.
1: Yes, let's.
0: So the first item we've got on our little list here is grants available in the community.
1: Yeah.
0: So I've got here Mumbler and the RDM Health.
1: Yeah.
0: What's the information there, Claire?
1: Yeah. So there's a little bit of money out there through these two grant funding programs that are available to – one's to Eden specifically and one's to the Bega Valley Shire. One is from the Mumbler Community Foundation. I'm really, really fortunate as a councillor to be able to sit on some boards and committees. That's part of my role as a councillor.
0: Yep.
1: And so I'm actually a board member of the Mumbler Community Foundation. They do great work across the Bega Valley Shire. They get a lot of donations, do a lot of philanthropic work, garnering funding to help support a lot of different projects and grant funding schemes in the Shire. And one of them that's available at the moment is the She Cares grant. So the Mumbler Community Foundation came up with this idea to create a women's giving circle for the Bega Valley Shire. And what they've managed to do is get a group of lovely ladies who have become members. They commit a certain dollar amount every week or month that they pay towards a fund, and then that fund is then used to support programs in the Bega Valley Shire for women or females, whether they're younger or older, or there'll be different programs all the time. This is the first grant program they've released.
0: Oh, so fantastic.
1: Yeah, so that's through the Mumbler Community Foundation. You can find all the information about that online. They've got two grants available, one of $5,000, one of $10,000, and the grant applications for that shut at or close on the 24th of July. Then there's also an RDN Health one, which is a local health organisation, or not a local health organisation, but a health organisation that wants to help the local people of Eden. It's been identified that we've got some missing gaps in Eden when it comes to healthcare.
0: Yeah, fair enough.
1: So there's a program happening in the background to try and look at ways to better support that, and this grant has come out of that. So there's $500 to $5,000 in grants, so you can apply for any amount in between that, and that's open till the 17th of August. I've got both of those grants on my Facebook page at the moment too, or you can always reach out to me, shoot me an email or give me a call if you want some more info about it. Yeah, so really good for some of the local community organisations to jump onto them.
0: Sensational. Yeah. I mean, it's something that people have got to be aware of too, isn't it, Claire? Otherwise, where do they go?
1: Yeah, so they get lost in the void, don't they?
0: No. Thanks very much for giving us that information. Claire, up next we've got the health check. It's the Convoy coming to town.
1: A convoy's coming to town. Yeah. Yes. So they're doing
0: something I haven't heard of.
1: Yeah, Health Check Convoy, they're called. So it's a bunch of different organisations coming together to support health and wellbeing of rural and regional communities. So they go on the road and they stop at all different places down the coast. I just wanted to let you know that they will be here in Eden on the 7th of August. So if you want to mark that date in your diaries, 7th of August, they're actually going to be set up out at George Brown Oval. And there'll be all sorts of things there that you can just drop in and get done with no appointments. So skin checks and blood pressure and all sorts of health support, including mental health support. So they'll be set up for the day out there from 10 to 3. No appointment, just drop in and, you know, if you've got anything you want to get checked out, I think that's a great opportunity. I know a lot of us struggle to get doctor's appointments and things in rural areas like this. So, yeah, it's a good chance to just drop in and get stuff checked out that might have been concerning you.
0: No, that's a good point, Claire, because I had some issues just recently and it took me nearly, just a problem with my knee, but it took nearly 7 weeks to get to see somebody.
1: Oh, it's so hard, isn't it?
0: It's crazy.
1: I think the health systems are so well supported in metropolitan areas, and the people making the decisions sit in offices in metropolitan areas and have no idea what it's like in regional areas like ours, you know. We don't even have an MRI machine in our hospital. It's terrible.
0: Isn't that crazy?
1: And, you know, to have to drive 3 hours just to see a gynecologist or a, you know, very basic needs specialist. Yeah, it's pretty wild when you think about it.
0: Yes, I find that a lot of the country areas are sort of left out as regards to the decision making because of the populations in, in the cities, and it's just crazy. Even up there, the poor buggers, and I know trying to get my son Wayne. He's currently into his third year as a paramedic. So he hasn't become the paramedic yet. He's just got to finish his studies at the end of this year, and and they're calling out for as many people they can because they're just losing so many. So many volunteers and so many people involved in that industry. It's really tough out there. So.
1: Wow, paramedic particularly. I don't know how those guys do that job. Hats off to them. Wow.
0: I agree with you totally. To turn up and see what might happen on the roads or in the houses and that. And you've got to be a certain type of person that can sort of cope with the stress and the horrendous things they're going to see.
1: Absolutely.
0: And now that's and the Town Hall Community Connect session.
1: Yeah, we've been council's been having some Town Hall Community Connect sessions. So when I first came on as a councillor, it's just over a year and a half now, one of the big issues that was identified through a community feedback survey was the lack of engagement that council has with the community or the need to see that done better and in a different way. And I've got to say it's something that every single one of us nine councillors agree on, that it's something that needs fixing. So since we've been in this term, we have been looking at all different sorts of ways that we can connect better with community members and hear their issues, their concerns, and this Town Hall Community Connect session has come out of that. So this was actually a suggestion from a member of the community. They wanted to see the town halls better utilised and could also see the little communities that that are in town halls and thought that that would be a great way to connect. So we've actually been holding these sessions once a month. Would you believe there's 18 halls across our shire? It'll take us a little while to get to all of them, but we're going to do it. Earlier this week I was out at, I'm trying to remember the days now, Friday. Earlier this week I was out at the Nethercote Hall for the session out there. I think it was Monday night from memory. The days are blurring a bit by now though. And it was such a great session. It was really, really good. The council staff did a great job of running it in a really casual, relaxed way. So it wasn't, you know, that formal kind of briefing where you walk in and the council staff do all the talking. It was just having a yarn, having a chat, really relaxed. It was really interesting to hear some of the concerns from local community members. Some of the things that came up were the state of the fire trails around around Nethercote and how they're getting dangerous now, and if the forestry department cutting back on staff is affecting that. And yeah, so there was some
0: got no doubt that's part of the process, isn't it? It's really scary, actually.
1: Yeah, well, that's an interesting topic. Like, we got caught up in that for a little while, actually, because, you know, with all the advocating to stop forestry cutting down trees, that unfortunately is what brings in their revenue to support them doing the work they do. So without that, then they you know, can't support the staff that they need to look after the forest as well. So it's a bit of a catch-22, that one. But, yeah, we won't get caught up in that one like we did on Monday night.
0: You could go on for hours.
1: But look, the session was really good, and that was just one example of the kinds of things that came up at the session. You know, all sorts of things like leash-free beaches, you know, where they are and how they can be better looked after for dogs, and all sorts of things came out of that that session, and it was really great just to sit around with some members of the community and have a chat. And so there were councillors there, there were council staff there, and there were probably about 10-12 people from the community, so it was really good to see. The next one is going to be at the Log Cabin here in Eden on Monday the 11th of August. So, yeah, note that date down, and please come along and have a chat. You know, there'll be usually a couple of us councillors there. I'll definitely be there. Council staff, it's just a great chance to ask some questions or give us some ideas or feedback or suggestions or raise some concerns that you might have about anything, really, anything, yeah.
0: Oh, well, that sounds good. We'll make sure I keep that date down, and we'll try and promote as much as we can over the next
1: Thanks, Sheldon.
0: Time.
1: Good on you.
0: We might play a track, Claire, then we'll come back with a couple more little things we can talk about.
1: Yep.
0: And This is a song called Waiting on the World to Change. It's by American singer-songwriter John Mayer, released back in 2006.

0: Yeah, time's 8:42, and we're back here with our conversation with Claire. Claire, we're up to the community project proposals, and they've been recently approved.
1: Yes, so community project proposals are a really good thing to be aware of in the community, I think, because it gives mainly community organisations, sporting groups, members of the community who feel passionate about a need, gives them the chance to put that into a proposal and submit it to council. And sometimes that proposal might be a request for funding to fund a certain project, but sometimes it's, most of the time actually, it's more about just getting council's support and approval for a project. So it could be as simple as adding a bike rack to the Barclay Street Sport Ground, and maybe the netball club's got money to do it, but because it's a council facility, they need council permission, or something like that. It could be something as simple as that, or it could be something really big, like a new building, or yeah. So they're really broad, the projects, and the window opens to submit them once a year for a certain period of time, and then they're all collated, they're reviewed by staff. Staff then make recommendations to council, and the bigger community project proposals come to councillors at a meeting for either adoption or endorsement or possible changes. This time we had some really good ones come through for Eden, which was great to see, and the majority of them got supported. It was great to see the netball club forward a proposal. And that was good because they got endorsement and in principle support for a lot of the little things that they want to do down there, like adding a bike rack or a little shade sail or a few things. But they also in their application made it very clear that they need bigger upgrades. And council has put aside a portion of funding for that in the long-term financial plan, which is good to see. It won't cover all of it, but it'll contribute to hopefully, you know, a grant that will get from state or federal government to be able to do the works. So that was good to see. It was sad to see that the Trailblazers group, the fitness trail group, put forward a proposal for lighting along Aslings Beach Walkway, and that didn't get approved, which was very disappointing.
0: That is a shame, because that would be wonderful down there.
1: It was a shame, yeah. It didn't get approved for a couple of different reasons. One of them is the council is always a little bit nervous of adding infrastructure and the costs, the ongoing maintenance and replacement costs that brings. Even when a community group says that they can commit to paying those costs in the future, sometimes that doesn't happen, unfortunately. Council has seen that, you know, that the community group might dissolve, or, you know, they might not have enough funding to do what's needed or something like that. And so there has in the past been quite a few examples where councils had to step in and do that work. But yeah, look, what it comes down, I supported the ladies in what they were doing. I did try to help, but I guess it's one of those situations too where I'm one of nine councillors.
0: Yes.
1: So I do try to support and advocate for things that I think are really good for Eden, the community of Eden, but it doesn't always mean I'm going to get my way either, unfortunately. That's local government. but I've since met with Cherie and we've had a good chat, and we're looking at some ways to move forward with that. So it's not, you know.

0: long, long time. Yes. I still remember when we were very young and we used to watch the parades up the main street. And
1: yes.
0: The involvement way back in them days was amazing. The amount of
1: yep.
0: young females who were involved with the netball courts and the netball sort of
1: yeah.
0: clubs was massive. And
1: It went through a bit of a lull then, and now it's been revived. Yeah. And I've got to take my hat off to the people on the committee down at the netball club over Definitely. The last year or two, because it's phenomenal how many people get down there now to play netball. And I just love seeing the dads and hubbies and fellas on the court playing the walking netball to give people that
0: yes.
1: you know don't want to play the full game a chance to still get active and involved in the game of netball. Like, they're doing amazing things, and and seeing players come from Pembina and Rimbula down to our courts to play on a Monday yes. night, it's, yeah, no, it's bloody great.
0: I'd heard that same story, that there's been a reasonable influx down, which is great
1: yeah,
0: to see.
1: Yeah, and look, it needs a big sum of money to fix those courts that For we sure. don't have. It's going to have to come from state or federal government. But the good thing is that there is a portion of money allocated in our long-term financial plan from local government to contribute to that.
0: Yep.
1: And look, there's a state election coming up early next year, so my recommendation is jump up and down.
0: Yes.
1: Jump up and down. Yeah. I've been down and had a chat to the committee of the netball club and said, state election come out, jump up and down, yeah. make your voice heard. That's where the money's got to come from.
0: Yeah, nice. Okay, Claire, we're just about finished our little list of discussions, but
1: yeah.
0: the last one here, we got Clint Corallo working hard.
1: Yeah, I just wanted to give a bit of a shout out to Gary Hunter and the group,
0: yes,
1: the Clean
0: yes.
1: Corallo group. Yeah, they're doing just incredible work behind the scenes
0: Amazing.
1: That I think a lot of the community aren't even aware of. And Gary did a sort of almost like an end of financial year post, I think it was, just reviewing all the work that's been done over the last year and since Clean Corallo actually first sort of formally formed, and all the achievements that have been or that have happened since then, because it was just a couple of years ago, I can't remember the exact date, I don't have it in front of me, sorry, when we all got down there and kind of jumped up and down, had a bit of a, Clean Corallo, we're here and this is what's happening, and kicked off, and Gary's really forged ahead in leaps and bounds with that cause. He's really passionate about it, and there's so much work happening there, good work to keep Corallo clean and keep the rubbish out of there and look after it, and yeah, it's a great, great project.
0: Yeah, it's great how a voluntary group can go down this path but also continue to push forward and continue to do what they're doing. It's been great.
1: Absolutely. I love seeing this kind of grassroots stuff, because
0: yep.
1: that's when stuff gets done, you know, when yep. the community jump in and start doing something about it. It's amazing. And it's not just, you know, what they're doing themselves, or, you know, Gary going down and installing his litter traps and emptying them and seeing what's in there. And it's also, it creates this voice that's heard much higher up then, and it's getting things done at a higher level, yeah, which yep. is great. Great to see. Yeah.
0: Fantastic.
1: Yeah.
0: Okay, Claire, thank you very much. Always a pleasure to have you in the studio and find out what's going on in the area. And thanks for all that discussions. And hopefully we'll catch up in a couple more weeks.
1: Yeah, thanks heaps for having me in. And just wanted to give a shout out again to, if you have any concerns in the community, I'm here to represent you.
0: Yep.
1: Reach out, give me a call, shoot me an email. All my details are on the council website. I'm here for the community. So
0: you are.
1: Yeah.
0: Thank you very much.
1: Thanks, Sheldon. Thank you.
0: Okay, now, not long before, I don't know if Brother Graham's in the studio at all, but yes, he is. He's just knocked on the door. Thought I heard some noise out there. Anyway, stick around. Friday on my mind. We'll be on at 9 o'clock. And we'll throw a little song on here from German duo Milky Chance. And this is Dolan Dance.

0: Hi, I'm Graham Wykes. Kickstart your Friday the easy way with Friday on My Mind. 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
1: Thank you, Mark.
2: Yep. Big G, he's in the studio ready to go, so stick around for the next few hours. You'll really enjoy the music selections he's playing. I always sit at home and enjoy it. Anyway, I hope you've enjoyed the program this morning. A big thank you out to Claire, who's given us a lot of information on what's going on, particularly at the Shire level, but also around the township. I hope you all have a safe and enjoyable weekend. Hope the weather stays good. And you can have a good weekend away. So enjoy yourself. So we'll see you all again next Friday from 7 to 9, another day in paradise. Stay safe. And to finish the program, I've got a little song called Feel It Still by a band called Portugal. All the best. Stay safe and stick around and listen to the Big G and his show.

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1: Yes, hello and good morning, and what a beautiful day it is today too. And I'd like to just thank Sheldon and Claire Medaglia for another fabulous interview, and also like a great show. He is the unofficial mayor of Eden, as people tell me every time I bump into them, and it's simply because his passion really is the town of Eden. And I'm Graham Wykes. Coming up shortly will be Friday on My Mind. I'm here with you till 12 this morning. But before we get there, let's have a quick look at the weather. Let's see what's going on out there at the moment. I've got a little bit of fluffing in my headphones. I wonder what that's about. Interesting. Sounds like the wind's blowing past. Here we go. South Coast, the forecast for the South Coast for this Friday. Chance of a morning fog, areas of morning frost in the south. Sunny afternoon. Oh, it's perfect out there now. And light winds. Currently the temperature, 10.5 degrees. It does feel like 7.4 though, so yeah, nice and fresh. What else? Relative humidity, 74%. Not much wind out there at the moment. Northwest, 11 k's an hour to 18 k's an hour gusts. No rain in sight. It's pouring up in Sydney though last night, wasn't it, at Penrith for that game of footy. Anyway, today the forecast, yes, chance of shower less than 5%. No amount of rain at all. Fire rating, no rating. We're expecting a top of 15. And the day should remain sunny. The next few days though, what have we got on our forecast there? Tomorrow it'll be 15 degrees and mostly sunny. Sunday, 15 and mostly cloudy. And through next week, it hangs around 16 degrees, mostly cloudy. And then later in the week, it get clearing showers by Thursday. So that's the weather here at 2SCAFM this Friday morning.
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I'm Graham Wikes, and you're tuned in to Friday on My Mind, right here on 2SEA Southern Community Radio. I'm with you every Friday from 9 to 11, playing a mix of classic hits, legendary tunes, and just some great songs I like. 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Got a song you want to hear? 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Always happy to take requests. All right, let's get into it. 2 hours of great music, good vibes, and that sweet Friday feeling.

That's how true it is. That's what the world needs. It needs more love. Yeah. Yes, what a mess we are at the moment, but I'm a very optimistic person. Better days ahead. Yeah, that was the Reggae Disco Rockers, a band that was formed in Tokyo back in 1996. Reggae Disco Rockers is Japan's leading reggae and lovers rock band. Yeah, they the group blends traditional reggae, soul and pop sensibilities, releasing over half a dozen full-length albums in their time. And their catalogue includes hits and covers like Harvest Moon and that one, What the World Needs Now, a song that was released back in 2024. Single they recorded. Yeah, time is 10 minutes past 9 here at 2SEA. Look, I hope you're looking forward to a nice day and also a very lovely weekend with family and friends and doing things. If you're not working, of course, we do live in a new 24/7 world of work. It's always somebody working somewhere at any time of the day. I hope I can ease your way into the weekend this morning. I've got 3 hours of music. Normally I'm here from 9 till 11 when the primary school is in action, but of course it's still school holidays, the very last week of school holidays, and we welcome all the kids back to school on Monday as they get back into their, what is it, their third term of school. And next Friday morning, the Eden Primary School will be back in action from 11 till 12. Now, if you'd like to know what's actually happening here on my show this morning and just wondering if it's worthwhile listening, you can go to either 2SEA Southern Community Radio's Facebook or my own Facebook page for Friday on My Mind. And you'll see 3 hours of a playlist for the 3 hours that I'm trying to be playing for you this morning. And and I've got a bit of mix of everything. It should suit most people, I hope. And, of course, through the course of the morning, I'll also be giving you some news updates from around our shire. Yeah, there's some interesting things happening. And, of course, don't forget, if you'd like to get a request, you can give me a call on 0494 93 93 44 or just text me a message. That's probably the easiest way, and then I'll make sure I get it, and I won't be stuck in the middle of a talking or a song where I'm doing some research and I miss out on your text on your phone call. So yeah, text me on 0484 93 93 44 and I'll play a song for you. But up next, here's a classic back in 1970, Cat Stevens released his classic album, Tea for the Tiller Men. What a fabulous album that was, and it made Cat Stevens a worldwide star, a superstar actually, and one of the short songs that I really enjoy, but I find really interesting, is where his head was at the time, is a song called But I Might Die Tonight.

don't want to work away, doing just what they all say. Work hard, boy, you'll find one day you'll have a job like mine. 'Cause I know

Ah, great song there from Joe Jackson. Yeah, that was Look Sharp. It's a new wave and punk rock song by the British musician Joe Jackson. Released back in 1979, it is the title track of his critically acclaimed debut album and is known for its driving bass line, frantic energy and sharp, cynical lyrics. Yeah, great album from start to finish as well. That album, Look Sharp. I highly recommend it if you're looking for a bit of classic music that's sort of from start to finish is just one of them really wonderful albums. Okay, before we get going, I might as well have a bit of an update. Back on Monday, we had this massive four-car pile-up at Cobargo, which was well, tragic, actually. Yeah, police did are investigating after the fatal four-vehicle collision that happened up near Cobargo. Yeah, at 6:15 a.m. last Monday, emergency services were called to the Princess Highway, just south of Cobargo, just near Quinlan's Road, following the reports of a crash. Now, on arrival, South Coast police officers found that three cars and a truck had collided, and the male driver of one of the vehicles died at the scene and was yet to be formally identified. Now, paramedics treated three people who suffered injuries in the crash before all three drivers were taken to Bega Hospital for mandatory testing. And it's believed that a woman in her 70s suffered cuts to a leg, a man in his 80s had a possible chest injury, and a man in his 60s who was driving the truck had chest and rib pain with a possible punctured lung, broken ribs and broken nose. Terrible, terrible, terrible accident. Anyway, the Princess Highway wasn't reopened until 5 p.m. on Monday afternoon, and a report is getting prepared for the coroner. So, yeah, tragic that was. So, yeah, we don't have many of those, thank God. They're the sort of things you hear about a lot happening in the north coast of New South Wales because of the, you know, the high-speed traffic and the masses of traffic up there. But for it to happen in our little area, yeah, it's a tragedy. Absolutely. Righto, keep the music going here. It's 20 past nine. Up next is a song called The Long Way Home. It's a beautiful, melancholic song famously covered by jazz pop artist Nora Jones for her 2004 album Feels Like Home. It was originally written by legendary songwriters Tom Waits and Kathleen Brennan. Yes, this acoustic track highlights Jones's soothing vocals paired with a deep yearning for the open road.

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Beautiful voice there of Candler's Robin Martin. Yeah, here on Friday on My Mind, I'd like to support our local artists, and the only way and the best way I can do it is by playing their music. Yeah, that was a song called Love Is Gonna Change Me. Came off a fabulous album that she released back in 2023 called Milk and Honey. And before that, of course, the unmistakable voice of Ed Sheeran with his 2025 hit single called A Little More. Yeah, time is 9:32 here at 2SEA FM. A little bit of a chat about what's happening here this weekend on the entertainment scene. Yeah, Drive Time. They'll be appearing up at the Mirimula RSL Club tomorrow. I'll just have a little quick, just make sure I haven't missed anything because I'm pretty certain there's nothing on tonight. Oh, sorry, I take that back. Tathra Hotel is about the only thing that's registered on our gig guide, thanks to the good people at Edge FM. The Far South Coast Gig Guide keeps us right up to date what's happening in the entertainment scene. So the slow session at Tathra Hotel from 6 till 8. Oh, the Chura Country Club. Sorry about that, all you wonderful people in Chura Beach. Jacob Pointer, he's on from 7:30 tonight, so support that. Sad day, what have we got? Go the wrong way, there we go. Drive Time, Rimble RSL Club from 8 o'clock. Klaus Teach is at Club Sapphire from 6:30 till 9:30 up at the Drift Tathra. They've got a blackboard open night. That should be a lot of fun from 5:30. Chura Country Club, Roddy Reason from 7:30. Yeah, just to remind everybody, of course, 2SEA isn't just a local Mirimula, Eden and Pambula radio station. We actually go all the way up the coastline, yes, up to Tathra, up to Bermagui and even filter into Naruma. So, yeah, if you're listening up there, thanks very much. We appreciate your support and your company. And I hope you enjoy what we do here at 2SEA FM. Finally on Sunday, Bermagui Beach Hotel from 1 o'clock, Roddy Reason, Guitar Rama. They're all good fun. They're just a lot of some of the youngest and most talented guitarists in the Shire get together in a little group called Guitar Rama, and they'll be at the Tathra Hotel from 3:30 to 6:30 strutting their stuff. Drift Tathra. Don't know anything about this Drift Tathra. It's just a newie on me, so obviously it's a new eatery. Piper Allen will be there from 5:30 p.m. Cobargo Hotel, even though no reception goes in, if you're in that area, you might want to pop over to the Cobargo Hotel, catch up with Mick McGrath from 5 till 8. Longstocking Brewery, yeah, it's a pretty full weekend, really, isn't it? Longstocking Brewery on Sunday from 1 till 4 is Poppy. And finally, an old mate of mine, Michael Manager Trio. He'll be at the Tilber Valley Winery and Alehouse from 12. There you go. That's all the live entertainment, music live entertainment happening this weekend. There's still more to come. Still lots of other things happening in our area that certainly makes it one of those places where if people turn up in the southeast here and say, oh, geez, not much to do, is there? No, sorry, mate. Sorry, lady. There's heaps to do. You just got to open your eyes and open your mind. Anyway, back to the music here. Up next, here's a song from Rod Stewart. Yeah, it's a song called Some Guys Have All the Luck. Now, this song originally was a top 40 hit on the Billboard Hot 100 twice, as the original by the Persuaders back in 1973 went all the way to 39. But in 1982, it was covered by Robert Palmer, which was a hit in the UK, peak at number 16. And then our next version I'm going to play for you now was recorded by the mighty Rod Stewart back in 1984. It's a song that went all the way to number 10 on the US Billboard charts.

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Yeah, a song called Just Got Lucky from British band Joe Boxers, released back in 1983. Now, the track was initially released on the band's debut album Like Gangbusters in 1983. The song reached top 10 in the UK and the top 40 in the US that autumn and peaked at number 25 out here in Australia. Yes, 9:45 is the current time. And little bit of news from council out of their council meeting on Wednesday. Yes, the council renews the CEO's contract. Yeah, Bega Valley Shire Council has renewed the contract of Chief Executive Officer Anthony McMahon following a decision at Wednesday's council meeting. Yeah, Mayor Russell Fitzpatrick says

excuse me while I just clear my throat. He says the Bega Valley is a special place and he's looking forward to continuing to work with councillors, staff and the community to help shape the region's futures. And of course, under his leadership, there is, well, I think under most mayors, there's always something controversial. And of course, the controversial thing that's hanging around at the moment is the change in traffic set up in Merimbula CBD, one of which, personally, I don't mind putting it out there, I am a supporter of. I've got my reasons and other people feel differently, which is fine, and I'm sure they've got their reasons, and that's one of the wonderful things about this country. We can all have different points of view and no one's going to get hurt. Except their feelings. Righto, back to the music. I'm going to go back now to one of my favourite songs out of 1974. Yeah, Feel Like Making Love was originally recorded by soul singer-songwriter Roberta Flack. Now, the song peaked atop the singles charts in Canada and the US Billboard Hot 100. It received 3 Grammy Award nominations for Record of the Year, Song of the Year and Best Female Vocal Performance. It is a song that I just think is absolutely terrific. She's just had a wonderful voice. Out here in Australia, this song peaked at number 13.

The best variety of music on the best little radio stations. 2 SEAFM.

0: released as a single back in 1975. It was the main title theme for the film The Man from Hong Kong that actually starred our little secret agent, George Lazenby, who had a very short but high-profile career back in the mid-70s. The song went all the way to number... it was a worldwide hit, sorry. The song was it was a worldwide hit in the latter part of 1975, went to number 3 in the Billboard Hot 100. Canada was number 3, Japan number 1, Howdy in Australia got to number 3 as well. And before that, we heard from Jackie DeShannon with a cover version out of 1964 of the Beatles classic Things We Said Today. Yeah, she's an American singer-songwriter, radio broadcaster and actress who has had many hit song credits beginning in the 1960s as both a singer and a composer. She was one of the first female songwriters of the rock and roll period. There you go. So this is Jackie DeShannon. She goes way back, but had some great songs. Righto, here's a little quick one for you. We're heading towards the last weekend, into the last weekend, actually, of the school holidays. But last weekend was the midpoint of the school holidays, and it saw another nice dumping of snow up there in the Alpine region. Now, visitors arrived in droves, and they are expecting more for the last of the holidays this weekend. Now, up in there, of course, the field, this is Live Traffic New South Wales, their field crews responded to scores of incidents on the roads due to the icy conditions, dozens of which were due to vehicles not being fitted with chains or not fitting chains correctly. Now, this is an important one for anybody here on the south coast that might be going to nick up there for another hit at some nice snow. Chains are a requirement for all two-wheel drive vehicles entering Kosciuszko National Park. It isn't compulsory for four-wheel drive vehicles, but if you aren't a seasoned expert driving in these conditions, then we encourage you to carry and use them for you and your passengers' safety. Now, ensure you know how to correctly fit the chains to your car before heading to the slopes to avoid ending up as another alert on livetraffic.com. 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